I am Igbo, born of fire, raised by peace. If you like Igbo, marry Igbo, mother Igbo, then you are Igbo poor. Proudly Igbo, Abumoye Igbo, Anibunde Igbo, the chosen ones, child.

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We are one people, one destiny. 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We are all connected forever. 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

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We are all connected forever.

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0: your diamond love goes shine forever.

and of the Son, and of the Holy Spirit. Amen. You expired, Jesus, but the source of life gushed forth for souls, and the ocean of mercy opened up for the whole world. O fount of life, unfathomable divine mercy, envelop the whole world and empty yourself out upon us. O blood and water which gushed forth from the heart of Jesus, as a fount of mercy for us, I trust in you. O blood and water which gushed forth from the heart of Jesus, as a fount of mercy for us, I trust in you. O blood and water which gushed forth from the heart of Jesus, as a fount of mercy for us, I trust in you. Our Father, who art in heaven, hallowed be thy name. Thy kingdom come, thy will be done, on earth as it is in heaven. Give us this day our daily bread, and forgive us our trespasses, as we forgive those who trespass against us. And lead us not into temptation, but deliver us from evil. Amen. Hail Mary, full of grace, the Lord is with thee. Blessed art thou among women, and blessed is the fruit of thy womb, Jesus. Holy Mary, Mother of God, pray for us sinners, now and at the hour of our death. Amen. I believe in God, the Father Almighty, creator of heaven and earth, and in Jesus Christ, his only Son, our Lord, who was conceived by the Holy Spirit, born of the Virgin Mary, suffered under Pontius Pilate, was crucified, died, and was buried. He descended into hell. On the third day he rose again from the dead. He ascended into heaven, and is seated at the right hand of God the Father Almighty. From there he will come to judge the living and the dead. I believe in the Holy Spirit, the Holy Catholic Church, the communion of saints, the forgiveness of sins, the resurrection of the body, and life everlasting.

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1: Social media feels like the world's wild west, Hada. The good, the bad, and the malicious. 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

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Proudly Igbo, Abumoye Igbo. 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

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My brothers, keep your hands clean and succeed. 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Build a home anywhere, and that place becomes home. 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

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We are one people, one destiny. Join us, the Igbo Community Network. We are all connected forever. Kakris.

0: Alive Chapel joyfully invites you to the consecration and enthronement of our bishop elect, Rev. 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
1: Right. 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

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KC Records, where stars are born and legends begin the world.

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Join us, the Igbo Community Network. 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
3: A voice?

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Today we rise. 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

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We are one people, one destiny. Join us, the Igbo Community Network. 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
2: 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But not anymore. Because now the people have a voice in it. 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

They told us we're the future of tomorrow. 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Our fathers are tired, expired. Today we rise. 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

episode of the National Assembly Matters on ASAM Binoculars Radio Urumi with yours truly, Joseph Osayamo Iguare. And this is the program where we bring you the nation's legislature closer to you. In here, we break down the debate, the decision, the development shaping our democracy from the Senate to the House of Representatives. We'll keep you informed, enlightened, and empowered. Yes, of course, today is another day to unpack the issues, spotlight the lawmakers, and explore how their action affects you, the Nigerian people. Yes, of course, you can only get that on the National Assembly Matters. Yes, we will be taking a short break now, and when we come back just now, we'll start giving you the details of what is happening right there from the Senate through to the House of Representatives. Make sure you keep it locked on. Stay tuned, we'll be right back.

Alright, welcome back from that short break. Just in case you are tuning in, it is the National Assembly Matters on this on Binoculars Radio. And once again, welcome on board. Let me seize this opportunity to wish each and every one of you Happy Democracy Day. Yes, of course, June 12th has been marked to celebrate Democracy Day in Nigeria due to the significance that June 12th holds. Now, let's bring you up to speed on what is making the round from the Senate. The first report we're bringing today is coming in from the 210 trillion naira. Senate has distanced

Chief Executive Officer, GCEO of the Nigeria National Petroleum Company Limited, NNPCL. The Upper Chamber also dissociates itself from remarks made by Adams Oshumule, who described the NNPCL as a bunch of criminals and thieves during an investigative session held by the Senate Committee on Public Accounts on Wednesday. The question is, why is the Senate distancing itself from one of their own? Well, the Public Account Committee, chaired by Ibrahim Dakwambo, had in continuation of its investigation into queries raised against the NNPCL by the Office of the Auditor General of the Federation, an audit report covering 2017 to 2023, invited members of the former management team of the National Oil Company for questioning. During the session, Oshumule, a member of the committee, made critical remarks about the company, while the committee also resolved. They actually resolved to issue a warrant of arrest against Kyari for his failure to appear before it. However, less than 24 hours later, the Senate in plenary repudiated both the committee's action and the comments made by Oshumule. The Senate position followed a motion raised under a point of order on urgent national importance by Opeyemi Bamidele. Moving the motion, Bamidele said there was an urgent need to preserve the institutional authority of the Senate, ensure compliance with the Legislative House's Power and Privileges Act, as regards the principle of fair hearing, due process, and parliamentary impartiality in oversight proceedings. According to him, while Section 88 and 89 of the 1999 Constitution requires the National Assembly to conduct investigations and oversight of government agency, such powers must be exercised in accordance with the principles of natural justice, fairness, objectivity, parliamentary responsibility, decorum, and respect for the rule of law. The next question is, after

brought invitation to the former NNPCA boss. Why is he not honoring those invitations? Yet, another senator is talking about fair hearing.

urged the Senate to discountenance Oshiomhola's description of NNPCA as a bunch of criminals and thieves. Well, that is one of the major activities that played out in Thursday plenary right there in the Senate. It was a very, very heated session where we have the back and forth right there. Well, let's bring you up to speed on the budget that was extended, talking about the implementation. Yes, of course, just in case you don't know, the Senate have extended implementation of the 2025 budget to September 30th. The Senate on Thursday extended the implementation period of the capital component of the 2025 Appropriation Act from June 30th to September 30th, citing the need to complete ongoing projects and ensure the efficient utilization of realized funds. The resolution followed the adoption of a motion moved by the Senate Chief Whip and considered by lawmakers after a closed-door session. The extension, however, appeared to contradict assurances given by President Bola Tinubu and the leadership of the National Assembly, and the practice of running multiple budgets concurrently would come to an end. While presenting the 2026 appropriation bill to a joint session of the National Assembly in December, Tinubu had acknowledged that operating several budgets simultaneously had created implementation challenges, and pledged that all outstanding budgets would be fully implemented by March 31st, 2026. And yet, we got it to June, and yet, now it's extended to September. Similarly, Senate President Godswill Akpabio had assured Nigerians that the National Assembly would pass the 2026 budget by March 31st to sustain the January to December budget cycle. Presenting the motion, Somo Adeola, the Chairman of the Senate Committee on Appropriation, noted that despite substantial releases made by ministries, departments and agencies, MDAs, a significant portion of the fund remained unutilized. The Senate further notes that despite substantial release made by the federal government, the ministry, department and agency for the execution of approval projects and programs, a significant portion of the fund release remained unutilized due to procedural or procurement timelines, project implementation challenges and other administrative process, the motion actually stated right there. While the Senate also observed that several critical projects were nearing completion or require additional time for execution, certification and payment. Well, this is another talk concerning the budget as it has been extended. Lawmakers warn that aligned the implementation period to lapse will undermine ongoing government interventions and result in waste. So what is your take on this information coming in from the Senate right there, talking about unutilized fund, that some projects are not completed? Yet we got the affirmation that it is not good to run multiple budgets, and invariably this is like going to repeat itself if not properly checked. From 31st of March, we had an extension to June, and now it is being extended to September. Still talking about the 2025 budget. The question remains, when will the 2026 budget come into play if it's not going to run simultaneously with the 2025 budget timeline that is still running in the 2026 even?

Rockley. My brothers, keep your hands clean and succeed. Naudo, Kagadi, in peace it shall be. Build a home anywhere, and that place becomes home. But never forget the motherland, Alaibo.

0: know this, and know peace.
1: Unity. It is very, very glaring before our very eyes, and that's was one of the prayer Natasha actually moved. The prayer was seconded by Senator Osita Ugu, who's representing Enugu West, and it received broad support from lawmakers. Senate President Godswill Akpabio described the online display of criminal activity as a direct challenge to the Nigerian state, calling for urgent and coordinated action by security agencies. He urged the Department of State Services and other security bodies to intensify surveillance and tracking efforts. Yes, of course, that will be a very good one. It's obvious that somebody posting online, yes, that post must have timeline, must have fingerprint, must have locations where it's coming from. And I think security agencies by now should have the apparatus to be able to decipher that. However, the Senate President further stressed that the open planting of cash and criminal experts online was aimed at undermining public confidence in state institution, and no doubt that has been the case. I think something urgent should be done about it, if you ask me, because criminals cannot come and be exhibiting their illicit operation online just to spite the national institutions we have, especially the ones that concern security operatives. Yes, that is it coming in from the center right there. And still talking about another that concerns security. The Senate have also talked about the State Police B, and it has came through the second reading in the Senate, just in case you don't know. And for a bill to get assented to, it must go through the third reading in the committee stage before you get the presidential assent. A bill seeking to establish state police and devolving policing power to sub-national government on Thursday scaled second reading in the Senate, marking a significant step in the National Assembly's ongoing effort to address national and Nigeria's worsening security challenges right here in Nigeria. Yes, of course, this bill is long overdue because security is not something that should be left for the central government alone. I think if it's possible to break down security to, you know, local government, state government control, it will be very, very important to curb security at the grassroots. Imagine something happening in a state and the governor cannot, mobilize security forces. The security forces are not at the beck and call of the chief security officer of the state. But yet, we say we want to be secure. So I think this bill should go further and be passed as soon as possible so that the president will assent to it, and we'll get policing at the grassroots so that people will localize security and those security forces will return back to their base where they are very, very much familiar with the terrain. Yes, the proposed legislation actually also enjoyed broad support across party.

lines in the red chambers, because security does not know your political party. Insecurity also does not know that. Was, you know, this information right there that went through the chambers was subsequently referred by the president of the Senate, Senator Godswill Akpabio, to the Senate Ad Hoc Committee on the Review of the 1999 Constitution for further legislative scrutiny. Leading the debate, Senate leader, Senator Oyemi Bamidele described the establishment of the state police as a critical reform aimed at strengthening Nigeria's internal security architecture, aimed at growing concern over the capacity of the Nigerian police force to effectively tackle emerging threats. He said the establishment of the state police will improve intelligence gathering, local police offers, and also better equipped to obtain actionable intelligence from community because they understand local language, customs and social structures right there. Modern policy relies heavily on intelligence rather than force. State police will significantly strengthen Nigerian intelligence architecture. Bamidele noted that Nigeria continues to grapple with a wide range of security challenges, including terrorism and violent extremism, banditry, mass adoption, farmer header conflict, cultism, armed robbery, pipeline vandalism, criminal crash, and cyber-enabled crimes. According to him, the increasing complexity and localized nature of these threats have fired public calls for the creation of state police. As many Nigerians believe, the country's centralized policing structure no longer adequately respond to security realities across the Federation. Yes, of course, I'm one of those proponents of state police. I want to seize this opportunity to emphasize that the Senate should expedite every process needed to make sure that this state policing we are talking about is not just mere talk, it comes into fruition. At this point, we'll take a short break now. We'll be taking you on the musical interlude, and when we come back, we'll bring you much more details emanating from the House of Representatives this time around. Make sure you stick around. It has been the National Assembly Matters, and we'll be back with much more detail on the development shaping our democracy from the green and the red chambers. Stay tuned.

Stay tuned. It is the National Assembly Matters on Exxon Binoculars Radio, Uromi. And we have a talking much of what is happening right there in the Senate. Right now, we're taking a swipe to the House of Representatives. And just to bring you up to speed about the state policing, it's also going on in the House of Rep. Yes, House of Rep have also passed state police B. Just in case you don't know, Thursday they passed the state police B following a decisive voting plenary on legislative proposal. Report that 289 lawmakers reportedly support the bill, while 4 members oppose it. According to proceedings at the chambers, developments came as the House earlier resolved that voting on the bill will be conducted manually during consideration of key legislative items. In total, 290 members were present at plenary for the day's legislative business. The bill, which seeks to establish a state-level policing structure, remains one of the most closely watched security reforms proposal by the National Assembly. Shortly after the lawmakers settled down for the business of the day, Kaduna lawmaker Bashir Zubiru moved a point of order explaining that the documents on the proposed state police put together by the House Committee on Constitution Review got to the lawmakers only on Thursday afternoon. Recognizing to speak by the Speaker, Zubiru said, "Mr. Speaker, this document was only made available to lawmakers in the chambers, and we are here to go through it. We cannot do justice to it because we have not gone through it." Zubiru, a member of the African Democratic Congress ADC, was ruled out of order, allowing the process to proceed. But the Speaker took members through the classes, voices shouting, "Point of order," to be heard. But the presiding officer ignored them. Before the voting began, Abbas announced that the electronic voting system was faulty, noting that the exercise will be conducted based on attendance. We've gotten the report as for how the voting actually went right there. Yes, still coming in from the House of Representatives, we have another issue that is of importance to measure. And this is coming in from Reps Minority Caucus. They actually elect Agbedi Dasuki as leader deputy. Yes, you recover the controversial issue that trade is minority position recently. Well, the House of Representatives on Thursday completed the composition of its minority leadership following the unanimous nomination and endorsement of 3 lawmakers to the vacant principal office position right there in the opposition caucus. The announcement was made on the floor of the House during plenary, where the minority members of the 10th House of Representatives presented a consensus list for the position of minority leader, deputy minority leader, and minority whip right there. According to the nomination, Rev. Frederick Agbedi was endorsed as the new minority leader, while Rev. Abdulsamad Dasuki was nominated to serve as deputy minority leader. Rev. Masor Soro was named minority whip. Presiding over the session, Speaker of the House, Honorable Tajudeen Abbas, formally announced the nominations and declared the minority leadership position filled. He said the development completed the composition of the House principal officers and expressed confidence in the ability of the newly appointed leaders to contribute to the legislative work of the 10th Assembly. Today, the body of the principal officer is complete, Abbas said. Yes, of course, it is complete, and that is what happened right there in the House of Rep over the week, as we have the information right there coming in. Yes, you know, the reason why that position was vacant was the wave of defection that was actually affecting the House right there. And I'm sorry that is the much we can take on the National Assembly matters. There are many other issues that actually emanated from the House of Rep. We will not be able to bring you up to speed on all of them because time is not on our frame. Time is not on our side on the program, and we'll have to wrap up us up so that other program can come your way. It has been the National Assembly Matters. If you want to react to any of the information brought to you on today's episode, feel free to share your thoughts with us on our studio WhatsApp line. The number is 08051918139. Once again,
The number is 0805191 8139. It has been the National Assembly Matters on Nation Binoculars Radio, and I've been yours truly, Joseph Osaimo Iguare. Until next week, when we come again for another episode of the program, stay tuned to Nation Binoculars Radio, and once again, Happy Democracy Day for each and every one of you.

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1: Welcome to Newspaper Headlines from Eastern Binoculars Radio Uromi. As usual, I'm going to be giving you stories from different newspapers. And the first one I have here today is The Nation Newspapers. The first headline says, Trump threatens strike on Iran, claims major military infrastructure destroyed. Nigeria, Jordan signed MOU to strengthen defense cooperation. Reps pass state police bill. Pompeo calls for global conscience on migration crisis. Two national newspapers. First batch of Nigerians evacuated from South Africa arrives in Lagos. Omar Atta announced referee for 2026 UAEFE Super Cup final. And the last headline there says, actress Nancy Isime shared emotional memories on her late colleague Alex Ekubos during his service of songs. From that newspapers, let me take you to Punch Newspapers. The first headline says, loss of over 200 Amotekun cops unacceptable. Oyo APC tells Makinde. Somali referee banned by US to officiate European Super Cup. Foundation seeks stronger partnerships to reduce maternal mortality. WASC candidates and motorcyclists killed in Rivers truck crash. Slow the Punch newspapers. US denies visas to Ivory Coast supporters ahead of World Cup. Cocaine trafficking, courts convict 11 India sellers, orders ship to pay $5.3 million. World Cup, influencers who record and post content risk deportation, US warns. Corruption in electoral system undermining public trust, Akume. Police arrest four fraudsters with fake $1,600 bills in Delta. FIFA ranking, Argentina retained top spot as Nigeria held 26th position. Was on a Punch newspapers. Police rescue five abducted travelers in Zamfara. Reps adopt state police reports, approve 18 clauses. Serena Williams comeback ends after Mboko injury withdrawal. And the last letter says, don't pay taxes into private accounts, Taraba Revenue Board warns. Away from that newspapers, I'll take you to Vanguard newspapers. And the first letter says, 8,000 practices open defecation, epidemic looms, Cross River local government raises alarm. 27 days after Oyo school kidnap victim still missing and Nigerians demand answer. They vow to shoot remaining Africans. Nigerian recounts order in South Africa. They made it hard to renew papers. Zulu men says we take their wives, South African returnees. And the Vanguard newspapers. Protesters chant, Tinubu must go on streets of Abuja today. NBC, you looked insecure in competition with Obi. Aisha Yusuf sells Dixon. Mexico short schools, others remote work ahead of World Cup 2026 opener. poverty and illiteracy in Northwest. Let's prioritize actions over announcements. Emir Sanusi was one of the Vanguard newspapers. Why Brazil and England, Portugal may not win 2026 World Cup. And the last one says, APC has number, strength to win any election. UWATA. So the next news we have here today, which is Daily Post newspapers. And the first headline says, pandemonium in Akwa Ibom local council as talks disrupts plenary, sack councillors. Police release Osun NUG secretary Akindoju. Danger doesn't send a warning, but what if you could act instantly before anything happens? House of Reps announces Agbedi as minority leader. Senate disowns Mele Kare arrest warrants and Oshomole's comments. So the Daily Post newspapers. Nigerian filling stations bow to market forces, reduces fuel price. Super Eagles remain 26th in latest FIFA World Rankings. Victim escapes abduction as police and bandit clash in Zamfara. GCC lawmakers protest in House of Reps over minority leadership. Why it does not matter if Tinubu has 36 governors, Peter Obi. And the last one says, Benue youth takes flight to fight to kidnappers, rescue victims, apprehend suspects. So the last newspaper of today, which is Daily Trust newspapers. And the first calendar says 2027, Tinubu strong in Northwest. Propaganda won't stop him. Matawale. Democracy Day, federal government declares Friday public holiday. Agbedi emerges rest minority leader as Ugochinyere withdraws nomination. Senate withdraws arrest warrant against Kyrie. So the Daily Trust newspapers. Xenophobia. 217 Nigerians return from South Africa. 70,000 naira minimum wage can only buy food for 15 days. And the last letter says, INEC, only APC, Labour Party eligible to contest KB Assembly by election. So wrapping up today's headlines, thank you for listening. I am Judy Chinenge, saying enjoy the rest of the day.
2: My better shows Nigeria country people, I greet you now especially happy Democracy Day to each and every one of you. Welcome to News Across Your Position for Nigeria on Top of Some Binoculars Radio. My name is Jojo Namani, your radio country brother, and I don't turn down to unfold the news as it is show for papers today. First info says, you got a call and begin hearing on APC House of Rep primary election petition. Federal High Court on J5 terrorism suspect 25 years each over say they involved for 2025 attack on Niger Church. Why Ado Akpoku Agbogibo constituency backstage police Rev Philip Egbese, and they took that one. I asked in the storm for the cover of Scorn magazine. Nigeria military-led government don't enact new penal code criminalizing same-sex relationship for the first time. And this one, they impose prison sentences of up to 20 years. You don't hear them? Yes, you suppose hear them as loud. June 12th, NSCIA, they warn against linking crime to religion, ethnicity, called on G5 for 25 years over terrorism activity, and more freedom for Davido talks say publicity on adopted Oyo peoples helps terrorists. CBN governor dedicates international award to staff reform efforts, and Nigeria don't surpass OPEC oil quota as production hits 15-month high. Lagos Gordon convicts imposed $6 million fine on 11 Indian sailors, merchant vessel over cocaine shipment. And the Senator ordered police DSS make them track online criminals. Oyebanji disbursed 2 billion naira gratuity to equity retirees. Nigerians now among world hungriest people. Peter Obi, the Slam Tinubu Foundation don't open orphanage to seek help for Ondo vulnerable children for there. And the Ogun Assembly, the train workers, they assure sustaining quarterly capacity building. Next in for the rituals, the South African government, they don't repatriate 586 Nigeria with a fine, say they reside illegally for the country. And this individual accordingly declared undesirable and prohibited from re-entering South Africa for 5 years. Tinubu, we won't rest till democracy dividends are equitably distributed in FCT. We gave Obi Kwakwaso free hand to choose candidate official, Senator Dixon, and they talked that one. I'm going to tell you also say Nas president faced backlash because he appointed man will violently attack your protesters as security committee chairman. And let's see for inside news across geopolitical zone for Niger today. University of Nigeria don't deploy soldiers, policemen on campus amid terror threats. They come back commercial motorcycle. INEC don't declare readiness for equity governorship pool. And the waste collector, the resident will not pay. The government way they enforce the reactors, one failing system investigation day. We don't reveal why Lagos streets stay dirty. Jigawa court don't begin hearing on APC House of Rep primary election petition. And another matter with the rituals for the news today. This one talks, say, why I appointed Wiki SCT Minister. Tinubu don't reveal. You wonder why? If you go check the why there for the papers. Another matter with the shoe for the paper now says Somali referee don't be banned by US to officiate UEFA Super Cup. Next thing for the show, this one talks, say, Eskano rep. Men allow women to join politics but deny them elected position. So that of the tissue. Abbas Jimo, S Daily Trust staffer, in the appoint NSCIA spokesperson. Nigerian Army officer in the make history for US War College. State Police B don't pass second reading for Senate. And we could tell you also say Senator extend 2025 capital budget implementation to September. And on top of the matter, TED Fund don't approve 7.5 billion naira research grant for 174 projects. US-based venture don't launch 600 billion naira scheme for Imo MSMEs. And on that matter, on top of Hajj, Niger Pilgrims Welfare Board don't announce refund of SR-123 to pilgrims. Abbas named Agbedi as House Minority Leader, and Adedayo Akinwale for Abuja, the Speaker of the House of Representatives, Tunde Abbas on Thursday, and as a member of the represent Ekeromo Sangbama Federal Constituency for Bayelsa State, Frederick Agbedi as the new Minority Leader. State Police B don't skip second reading for Senate, as we mentioned before. Oluwo don't back Senate grilling of head of government agencies. Terrorism, 5 people don't be sentenced to 25 years in prison for their role for papyri school abduction. They are wicked, evacuate Nigerian, recount horrors of xenophobic attack for South Africa. Don't forget to say, xenophobia never see finish. You see, they, as many migrants don't they come over for South Africa. LICDC don't confirm 5 operatives say they injured for Delta train accident, and then can they assure them of safety? Peter Okoye, who they also call Mr. P, you know, urge family then start to compare him with the twin brother Paul Okoye. S inmates don't receive fish tanks, 50,000 naira orders for FCT. Omar Itok say concrete road project to aid emergency aircraft landing for Delta, and it will help avert possible crash after reported technical issues. ASWA bomb expert senior commander in the surrender to Nigerian military. This one they come according by official. Nigerian government declared June 12 public holiday to mark Democracy Day. The democracy will enjoy na ha unasia. We're gonna let us know. I will stop for news across your post zone for Niger. We thank you wella. I wanna take follow us for every bit of the way. You're gonna join us again tomorrow for another Make Sense Proporitious package for inside news across your post zone for Niger. Where we'll see can tell you one or two things and things where you can sign the newspaper's headline. My name is Jojo Namani. I salute you now today. We're gonna get a great day. Happy Democracy Day to each and every one of you.

the name of the Father and of the Son and the Holy Spirit. Amen. Greetings of peace to you, beloved brothers and sisters in Christ. Welcome to Masters of Our Faith from Esan Binoculars Video, your number one video station in Israel. Celebrating today the solemnity of Most Sacred Heart of Jesus, our first reading will be taken from Deuteronomy 7, 6-11, and the theme is, "The Lord set His love upon you and chose you." Moses spoke to the people, saying, "You are a people holy to the Lord your God. The Lord your God has chosen you to be a people for His own possession out of all the peoples that are on the face of the earth. It was not because you were more in numbers than any other people that the Lord set His love upon you and chose you, for you were the fewest of all peoples. But it is because the Lord loves you and is keeping the oath which He swore to your fathers, that the Lord has brought you out with a mighty hand and redeemed you from the house of bondage, from the hand of Pharaoh, king of Egypt. Know therefore that the Lord your God is God, the faithful God who keeps covenant and merciful love with those who love Him and keep His commandments to 1,000 generations and repairs to their face those who hate Him. By destroying them, He will not be slack with him who hates Him. He will repay him to his face. You shall therefore be careful to do the commandments and the statutes and the ordinances which I command you this day." The theme of our gospel reading is, God loves us. 1 John chapter 4, 7-16. Beloved, let us love one another, for love is of God, and he who loves is born of God, and God knows. He who does not love does not know God. God is love. In this, the love of God was made manifest among us. God sent His only begotten Son into the world, so that we might live through Him. And this is love. Not that we love God, but that He loved us and sent His Son to be the expiation for our sins. Beloved, if God so loved us, we also ought to love one another. No man has ever seen God. If we love one another, God abides in us, and His love is perfected in us. By this we know that we abide in Him and He in us, because He has given us His own Spirit, and we have seen and testify that the Father has sent His Son as the Savior of the world. Whoever confesses that Jesus is the Son of God, God abides in Him and He in God. So we know and believe the love God has for us. God is love, and he who abides in love abides in God, and God abides in him. Our gospel reading today will be taken from Matthew chapter 11. 25-30. The theme is, "I am gentle and lowly in heart." At that time, Jesus declared, "I thank you, Father, Lord of heaven and earth, that you have hidden these things from the wise and understanding and revealed them to infants. Yes, Father, for such was your gracious way. All things have been delivered to me by my Father. No one knows the Son except the Father, and no one knows the Father except the Son, and anyone to whom the Son chooses to reveal him. Come to me, all who labor and are heavy laden, and I will give you rest. Take my yoke upon you and learn from me, for I am gentle and lowly in heart, and you will find rest for your souls. For my yoke is easy and my burden light." Reflection. In spite of the presence of numerous varieties of food that tickle our taste buds, they cannot satisfy our hunger forever and give us eternal life. Only Jesus Christ, our food and drink, can satisfy hunger and quench our thirst. The Eucharist today, for many, is a lifeless piece of bread. But several Catholics around the world disbelieve in the presence of Jesus in the Eucharist.
The devil dreads the presence of the Eucharist, and we who claim to be believers and followers of Jesus end up desecrating the Eucharist by our sinful way of life. Like the art of faith, it must be continuous and grow by exercise. Frequency is of the highest effect when it comes to receiving the Holy Eucharist. 7 times a week is more than 7 times at intervals. And so this day, we'll come before the throne of grace seeking your divine guidance and direction concerning our lives. Give us the courage to trust you and to follow the path of faith and righteousness as we take the lead as our shepherd. In Jesus' name we pray. Amen. Thank you for joining us today. God bless you. Have a wonderful day.

Prayer for Nigeria in distress. All powerful and merciful Father, you are the God of justice, love and peace. You rule over all the nations of the earth. Power and might are in your hands, and no one can withstand thee. We present our country, Nigeria, before you. We praise and thank you, for you are the source of all we have and are. We are sorry for all the sins we have committed and for the good deeds we have failed to do. In your loving forgiveness, keep us safe from the punishment we deserve. Lord, we are weighed down not only by uncertainties, but also by moral, economic, and political problems. Listen to the cries of your people who confidently turn to you. God of infinite goodness, our strength in adversity, our health in weakness, our comfort in sorrow. Be merciful to us, O people. Spare this nation, Nigeria, from chaos, anarchy, and doom. Bless us with your kingdom of justice, love, and peace. We ask this through Christ our Lord. Most sacred heart of Jesus, Immaculate Heart of

on the air from Esan Binoculars Radio Uromi. First, the headlines. Federal government declares Friday public holiday to mark Democracy Day. Mr. Vasalius speaks. NDLA destroy 2.8 billion naira drugs in Edo. Nigeria's rising insecurity, out of school crisis threatens child development, and expert warns. I am Judy Chinenye. Now the news in details.

0: has declared Friday, June 12th, 2026, a public holiday in commemoration of this year's Democracy Day celebration. The announcement was made on Thursday by Minister of Interior Olubunmi Tunji Ojo through a statement issued by the Permanent Secretary of the Ministry of Interior, Magdalene Ajani. Recall that on June 6, 2018, former President Muhammadu Buhari officially moved Nigeria's Democracy Day celebration from May 29 to June 12, describing the date as a symbol of country's democratic struggle and the sacrifices made by pro-democracy activists. According to the minister, the public holidays provide an opportunity for Nigerians to reflect on the nation's democratic journey and recommit themselves to the values of unity, responsible citizenship, and respect for the rule of law. In an interview with our reporter, Mr. Athanasius Vasselius said that many of the challenges that existed during the June 12th struggle still persist today. He noted that the issue of Chief MKO Abiola campaigning against have become even more severe, with rising inflation significantly eroding the purchasing power of Nigerians. According to him, the country's democratic system has fallen short of citizens' expectations and has yet to deliver the desired improvements in their living conditions, adding that it is time to admit and sought for help in our democratic pattern. The report.
1: Yes, this is Athanasius Vasselius. This is my take.
2: Yes, we need to realize something, that crisis or whatever complaints we had in 1993, those things still persist and they are worse. If you check during June 12, during the election between MKO Abiola, SDP party, and the Bashir Tofa NIOC party, that was one of the only elections in recorded history in Nigeria where voting for a particular candidate cut across both ethnic and religious line in favor of MKO Abiola, the candidate of...
0: In separate news, the National Drug Law Enforcement Agency, Edo State Command, on Thursday destroyed narcotic drugs and psychotropic substance valued at about 2.8 billion naira in Benin City. A total of 73,461.21 kilograms of seized drugs were destroyed during the exercise, the agency said. A breakdown showed that cannabis sativa accounted for the bulk of the seizure, with 73,210.23 kilograms, while psychotropic substance weighed 246.36 kilograms. These include tramadol, 141.81 kg, dagspan, 8.43 kg, and cocaine syrup, 61.77 kg. Speaking at the event, the chairman and chief executive officer of the NLA, Brigadier General Mohammed Buba Mawa, described the exercise as a demonstration of the agency's commitment to combating drug trafficking and abuse in the country. Mawa, who was represented by the Director of Operations and General Investigation, Suleiman Ahmed Nigi, said the destruction of the seized drugs reflected the resolve of the agency to dismantle illicit drug networks. We will take a break now. Still to come, Nigeria's rising insecurity, out-of-school crisis threatens child development, expert warns. Please stay tuned.
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0: Welcome back. If you're just tuning in, this is Instant Binoculars News on the

0: before now, I informed you that federal government declares Friday public holiday to mark Democracy Day, Mr. Vassalius speaks. NDLA destroys 2.8 billion naira drugs in Edo. Now the rest of the news. Child development experts, education authorities, and the United Nations Children's Fund, UNICEF, officials has raised fresh concern over Nigeria's growing number of out-of-school children and rising insecurity, warning that urgent collective action is needed to protect children's rights to education, safety, and play. Speaking on the issue, a UNICEF representative, Lafocre, said children in Nigeria are increasingly exposed to multiple risks, including kidnappings and unsafe learning environments, stressing that society must act quickly to avoid failing the next generation. These two things are connected and both of them need fixing now. Our children are watching. Let us not let them down, she said. To wrap up the news, a quick recap of the headlines again. Federal government declares Friday public holiday to mark Democracy Day. Mr. Vassalius speaks. NDLA destroys 2.8 billion naira drugs in Edo. Nigeria's rising insecurity, out of school crisis threatens child development, expert warns. This is all today on the news on the hour. Thank you for listening. I am Judy Chinenye. Have a nice day.
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3: This is business news on Eastern Binoculars Radio. The headlines: Nigerian ICE 209,000 megawatt, $11 billion solar power projects. Retirees stage protest, demand 32,000 naira pension benefits. Others. I am Edna Fowles. Now the business news in details. Nigeria is targeting a major expansion of its electricity generation capacity with plans to achieve 209,000 megawatts of power generation by 2050, especially with 53 large-scale renewable solar power projects valued at about $11 billion on the way, according to a report by IARO. The projects, which IARO said are being tracked across the country, form part of a growing pipeline of solar investments aimed at strengthening Nigeria's energy mix and improving electricity access, particularly in underserved communities. Meanwhile, aggrieved ex-employees of the default Arab Bank and Assurance Bank took to the streets of Lagos on Wednesday in a protest accusing regulatory authorities of systemic neglect and pushing them into acute poverty. The protest was held at the Pension Transitional Arrangements Directorate office at the old secretariat within the premises of Tafawa Balewa Square, Lagos Highland. This is all we have for you on business news from Eastern Binoculars Radio. I am Edna Fowles. Thank you for listening.
4: 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First, the headlines. U.S. Department of State uncovers fraudulent bird tourism network. Iran closes Strait of Hormuz to all vessels, State TV reports. My name is Joseph Osayamo Igwari, and now the news in details. The United States U.S. Department of State has recently uncovered a sophisticated bird tourism network involving more than 100 foreign nationals. As noted in it, Hess Anzu, this individual allegedly used fraudulent document and visa to obtain entry into the United States specifically to give birth. This comes as the U.S. launched a global crackdown on what it termed illegal bird tourism schemes by foreign nationals attempting to secure U.S. citizenship for their children via travel visa. In a separate update, Iran State TV reported Thursday that the country's Joint Military Command has declared the Strait of Hormuz closed to the passage of all vessels, including oil tankers and commercial ships. It also warned that any transit through the strait will be targeted, according to the statement read out by a state TV newsreader. The statement came after the U.S. military began another round of strike against Iran, and President Donald Trump warned that Iran would pay the price for stalling negotiation. To wrap up news across the globe today, the headlines again. U.S. Department of State uncovers fraudulent bird tourism network. Iran closes Strait of Hormuz to all vessels, State TV reports. That is the size of news across the globe. Thank you for joining. Have a good day. Welcome to the religious news segment on Eastern Binoculars Radio. First, the headlines. Pope in Canary Island remains united through the cross and the Eucharist. Pope Leo at the Sagrada Familia underscores need to work for peace. My name is Joseph Osamu Iguari. Now the religious news in details. Pope Leo on Thursday met with bishops, priests, deacons, religious seminarians and pastoral workers in St. Anne's Cathedral in Las Palmas de Gran Canaria The meeting took place during the penultimate stop of Pope's apostolic journey to Spain, which included a strong focus on migration, social challenges, and the role of the Church in accompanying vulnerable communities. The Canary Islands have become one of the main entry points into Europe for migrants traveling from West Africa, and local church communities have played a significant role in providing humanitarian and pastoral support. Meanwhile, Pope Leo XIV began his visit to the Sagrada Familia by praying before the Blessed Sacrament and visiting the tomb of Antoni Gaudí, whose vision shaped the Basilica into a monumental expression of Christian faith through architecture, light, color, and symbolism. Celebrating Mass on the centenary of Gaudí's death and the blessing of the Tower of Jesus Christ, the Pope reflected on the Gospel's call to faith and stressed that authentic belief in Christ is incompatible with violence, indifference, and neglect of those who suffer. That is the size of it on the religious news. Thank you for joining. Have a beautiful day.
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6: To East Banana Class Radio, it's your weather forecast for Urumi East and North Central Government, predicted by Metro States. My name is J. Chris. By 12 a.m. in the morning, there will be a light rain of 77 degrees Celsius with a relative humidity of 92%. And by 4 a.m. in the morning, there will be a thunderstorm of 75 degrees Celsius with a relative humidity of 97%. And by 5 a.m. in the morning, there will be a rain of 75 degrees Celsius with a relative humidity of 97%. And by 6 a.m. in the morning, there will be a light rain of 75 degrees Celsius with a relative humidity of 98%. And by 7 a.m. in the morning, there will be a rain of 77 degrees Celsius with a relative humidity of 97%. And by 9 a.m. in the morning, there will be a light rain again of 79 degrees Celsius with a relative humidity of 87%. And by 10 a.m. in the morning, there will be a thunderstorm of 81 degrees Celsius of a relative humidity of 84%. And by 1 p.m. in the afternoon, there will be an air of 84 degrees Celsius of a relative humidity of 84%. And by 3 p.m. in the afternoon, there will be a light rain of 84 degrees Celsius of a relative humidity of 87%. And by 11 p.m. in the evening, the light rain will be steady of its reduced temperature of 77 degrees Celsius of relative humidity of 95%. And the sun shall rise by 6:18 a.m. in the morning, and the sun will set by 6:43 p.m. in the evening. And that will be that with the forecast for Urumi East and North East Local Government, predicted by Metro States. Stay tuned and stay connected. 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
1: Hey, you can save me. 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MC Alamano, Ozemire one of Esaland. 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Radio, Madugere. 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E sa banakola radio. 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
2: It's another beautiful day, and Big Billy is right here in the building to give you the latest happening from the world of sport. 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Big Billy will be right back after this quick break.

All right, I welcome you back from that break. I mean, if you are just joining in, this is Sport Radio with Big Billy right here in the building. Starting from the local sport, Choma Moses stole the show with 4 goals as Edo Queens hammered Abia Angels 6-2 on match day 3 of the ongoing Nigerian Women's Football League Super 6 in Port Harcourt, River State. The profiling forward opened the scoring as early as the 3rd minute, giving the Edo Queens a dream start before Maram Abdulrasheed leveled for Abia Angels in the 11th minute following a defensive lapses. Moses restored her side lead in the first half stoppage time, completing her breeze to send the Edo Queens into the break with a 2-1 advantage. The Benin Bay side took complete control after the restart and extended their lead through substitute Precious Oscar, who made it 3-1 in the 52nd minute, just 2 minutes later. Ati Dissor added a 4th goal as Edo Queens moved firmly into the command. Moses then completed a memorable afternoon by scoring twice more in the 72nd and 81st minute to register a 4-goal haul and put the result beyond doubt. Abia Angels managed a later consolation through Blessing Salah in the 87th minute, but it did little to turn Edo Queens' dominant display. Edo Queens coach Moses Aduku credited his side domination for the emphatic victory and insisted that they will maintain the same approach in their remaining features against Rivers Angels and Bayelsa Queens. Abia is a good side, but with triumph through domination, for me the Super 6 has just started. We approach our last 2 games with the same spirit, Aduku said in a statement. Team captain Deborah Adebe also warned that there will be no room for complacencies as Edo Queens continue on their pursuit for the title. In other matches, Bayelsa Queens defeated Rivers Angels 2-1, while FC Robo Queens beat Nasarawa Amazon 2-0. In another info, 6-time African Women Footballer of the Year, Ashisha Toshola, has urged fans to get behind Super Falcons as they bid to defend their Women's African Cup of Nations title in Morocco from July 26th to August 16th. Oshola was on target in both legs as Nigeria defeated Senegal in an international friendly doubleheader at the Raymond Star Stadium. The Ahali striker opened the scoring from the penalty spot the first game, helping the Falcons to a 2-1 victory before adding Nigerian third goal on Monday, 3-0 win as the 9-time African champion completed a 5-1 aggregate triumph. Ahead of this year's championship, the former Barcelona striker believed the support of fans will be crucial to the team's success. Scoring goals always feels good. The fans should keep supporting the Lions, the Super Falcons, and the Super Eagles. Thank you for the support so far, she said after Monday's victory. The 31-year-old will head to Morocco for her 6th World Cup tournament and has won 4 of the previous 5 editions she has featured in. She won 3 consecutive titles with Nigeria in 2014, 2016 and 2018 before helping the Falcons secure a record steady 10th continental crown at the last edition in 2024. In another info, England and Chelsea legend John Terry has expressed disappointment over Nigeria's absence from the 2026 FIFA World Cup, admitting that the Super Eagles will be sorely missed as the tournament begins yesterday. Eritrea's side finished 2nd in Group C of the CAF World Cup qualifiers behind South Africa, who secured one of the automatic qualification spots for the tournament. The Super Eagles kept their hopes alive by defeating Gabon in the playoff semi-finals, but saw their dreams shattered after losing to the Democratic Republic of Congo on penalties in the decisive playoff final. The defeat commended Nigeria to a 2nd successful absence from the FIFA World Cup, having also failed to qualify for the 2022 tournament in Qatar. The Nigerian Football Federation later challenged DR Congo's qualification, alleging the use of ineligible players during the campaign.
However, the appeal was dismissed, ending any hope of later reproof. Speaking during a virtual roundtable session organized by SuperSport, the former England captain told correspondents that a nation with Nigerian football pedigree and talent deserves to be at the World Cup and would be greatly missed at the tournament. Nigeria would be a big miss. This is a World Cup for participants who haven't had the opportunity to play in the tournament. I would have loved to see a top team like Nigeria there because they have got some great individuals. They got a great nation, so they fall under that category for me. I think they are big miss because Nigeria probably would have gone far in the competition, but unfortunately, one side lost is another game. I know Mikel B is very upset that they are not there. It means he can do more commenting on the World Cup. That's why he was upset. The 2026 World Cup officially began with co-host Morocco taking on South Africa in Group A. And with that info, I shall quickly observe a break, and when I'm back, I'll be giving you more info on the program. Please stay glued to your radio set and don't touch the dial. The delay will be right back after this break.

Amiibo, born of fire, raised by peace. If you like Igbo, marry Igbo, mother Igbo, then you are Igbo. Okay. Proudly Igbo, Abumoye Igbo, and Ibundi Igbo, the chosen ones, Dra. Love it or hate it, you can't ignore it. 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

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We are one people, one destiny. Join us, the Igbo Community Network. We are all connected forever.

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1: Do you have what it takes? 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A song? 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
1: Welcome to Newspaper Headlines from Eastern Binoculars Radio Uromi. As usual, I'm going to be giving you stories from different newspapers. And the first one I have here today is The Nation Newspapers. The first calendar says, Trump threatens strike on Iran, claims major military infrastructure destroyed. Nigeria, Jordan signed MOU to strengthen defense cooperation. Reps pass state police bill. Pompeo calls for global conscience on migration crisis. Two national newspapers. First batch of Nigerians evacuated from South Africa arrives in Lagos. Omar Atta announced referee for 2026 UAEFE Super Cup final. And the last headline there says, actress Nancy Isime shared emotional memories on her late colleague Alex Ekubos during his service of songs. From that newspapers, let me take you to Punch newspapers. The first headline says, loss of over 200 Amotekun cups unacceptable, Oyo APC tells Makinde. Somali referee banned by US to officiate European Super Cup. Foundation seeks stronger partnerships to reduce maternal mortality. WASC candidates and motorcyclists killed in Rivers truck crash. Still on the Punch newspapers, US denies visas to Ivory Coast supporters ahead of World Cup. Cocaine trafficking, courts convict 11 India sellers, orders ships to pay $5.3 million. World Cup, influencers who record and post content risk deportation, US warns. Corruption in electoral system undermining public trust, Akume. Police arrest four fraudsters with fake $1,600 bills in Delta. FIFA ranking, Argentina retained top spot as Nigeria held 26th position. What's on the Punch newspapers? Police rescue five abducted travelers in Zamfara. Reps adopt state police reports, approve 18 clauses. Serena Williams comeback ends after Mboko injury withdrawal. And the last letter says, don't pay taxes into private accounts, Taraba Revenue Board warns. Away from that newspapers, I'll take you to Vanguard newspapers. And the first letter says, 8,000 practices open defecation, epidemic looms, Cross River local government raises alarm.
2: One voice, one people, one future. From one hall to one TV, from tech hubs to our streets.
1: In South Africa, they made it hard to renew papers. Zulu men says we take their wives, South African returnees. And the Vanguard newspapers, protesters chant, Tinubu must go on streets of Abuja today. NDC, you look insecure in competition with Obi, Aisha Yusuf tells Dixon. Mexico short schools, orders remote work ahead of World Cup 2026 opener. Poverty and illiteracy in Northwest, let's prioritize actions over announcements, Emir Sanusi. Was one of the Vanguard newspapers. Why Brazil and England, Portugal may not win 2026 World Cup. And the last one says, APC has number, strength to win any election. UWATA. So the next news we have here today, which is Daily Post newspapers, and the first headline says, pandemonium in Akwa Ibom local council as talks disrupt plenary, sack councillors. Police release Osun NUG secretary Akindoju. Danger doesn't send a warning, but what if you could act instantly before anything happens? House of Reps announces Agbedi as minority leader. Senate disowns Mele Kare arrest warrants and Oshomole's comments. So the Daily Post newspapers. Nigerian filling stations bow to market forces, reduces fuel price. Super Eagles remain 26th in latest FIFA world rankings. Victim escapes abduction as police and bandit clash in Zamfara. GCC lawmakers protest in House of Reps over minority leadership. Why it does not matter if Tinubu has 36 governors, Peter Obi. And the last one says, Benue youth takes flight to fight to kidnappers, rescue victims, apprehend suspects. So the last newspaper of today, which is Daily Trust newspapers. And the first planet says 2027, Tinubu strong in Northwest. Propaganda won't stop him. Matawale. Democracy Day, federal government declares Friday public holiday.

Happy Democracy Day to each and every one of you. Welcome to News Across Your Position for Nigeria on Top of Somebody Plus Radio. My name is Jojo Namani, your radio country brother, and I don't turn down to unfold the news as it is show for papers today. First info says, Jigawa called on begin hearing on APC House of Rep primary election petition. Federal High Court on J5 terrorism suspect 25 years each over say they're involved for 2025 attack on Niger Church. Why Ado Akpoku Agbogibo constituency back state police Rev Philip Egbese, and they took that one. I asked in the storm for the cover of Scorn magazine. Nigerian military-led government don't enact new penal code criminalizing same-sex relationship for the first time, and this one they impose prison sentences of up to 20 years. You don't hear them? Yes, you suppose hear them as loud. June 12, NSCIA they warn against linking crime to religion, ethnicity. Called on J5 for 25 years over terrorism activity. And Mokridon for Davido talks say publicity on adopted or your pupils helps terrorists. CBN governor dedicates international award to staff reform efforts. And Nigeria don't surpass OPEC oil quota as production hits 15 months high. Lagos Gordon convict impose $6 million fine on 11 Indian sailors, merchant vessel over cocaine shipment. And I said on other police, DSS make them track online criminals. Oyebanji in on this bus, 2 billion naira gratuity to equity retirees. Nigerians now among world hungriest people. Peter will be the slum Tinubu. Foundation don't open orphanage to seek help for Ondo vulnerable children for there. And the Ogun Assembly, the trained workers, they assure sustaining quarterly capacity building. Next thing for the rituals, the South African government, they don't repatriate 586 Nigeria with a fine, say they reside illegally for the country. And this individual accordingly declared undesirable and prohibited from re-entering South Africa for 5 years. Tinubu, we won't rest till democracy dividends are equitably distributed in FCT. We gave Obi Kwakwaso free hand to choose candidate, official Senator Dixon, and they talk that one. And we could tell you also say NAS president they face backlash because they appoint man we violently attack on your protesters as security committee chairman. And let's see for inside news across your political zone for Niger today. University of Nigeria don't deploy soldier policemen on campus amid terror threats. They come back commercial motorcycle. INEC don't declare readiness for equity governorship pool. And the waste collector, the resident way not pay, the government way they enforce the reactors, one failing system investigation day. We don't reveal why Lagos streets stay dirty. Jigawa courts don't begin hearing on APC House of Rep primary election petition. And another matter with the rituals for the news today, this one talks say, why I appointed Wiki FCT minister. Tinubu don't reveal. You wonder why? If you go check the why day for the papers. Another matter with the show for the paper now says Somali referendum day banned by US to officiate UEFA Super Cup. Next thing for the show, this one talks a

kind of rep men, allow women to join politics but deny them elected position. So that will be the issue. Abbas Jimo, S Daily Trust staffer, in the appoint NSCIA spokesperson. Nigerian Army officer, in the make history for U.S. War College. State Police B, don't pass second reading for Senate. I'm going to tell you also, State Senator extend 2025 capital budget implementation to September. And on top of the matter, TED Fund don't approve 7.5 billion naira research grant for 174 projects. US-based venture don't launch 600 billion naira scheme for Imo MSMEs. And on that matter, on top of Hajj, Niger Pilgrims Welfare Board announced refund of SRO 123 to pilgrims. Abbas named Agbedi as House Minority Leader and Adedayo Akinwale for Abuja, the Speaker of the House of Representatives, Tajudi Abbas on Thursday, announced the member of the represent Ekeromo Sangbama Federal Constituency for Bayelsa State, Frederick Agbedi, as the new Minority Leader. State Police B don't skip second reading for Senate, as we mentioned before. Oluwo don't back Senate grilling of head of government agencies. Terrorism, five people don't be sentenced to 25 years in prison for their role for Papiri school abduction. They are wicked, evacuate Nigerian, recount horrors of xenophobic attack for South Africa. Don't forget to say, xenophobia never see finish. You see day as many migrants on the come for South Africa. NCC don't confirm five operatives say they injured for Delta train accident, and then can they assure them of safety. Peter Okoye, who they also they call Mr. P, you know, urge family then stop to the campaign with the twin brother Paul Okoye. S inmate don't receive a concrete road project, the aid emergency aircraft landing for Delta, and it will help avert possible crash after reported technical issues. A SWAT bomb expert, senior commander, in the surrender to Nigerian military. This one they come according by official. Nigerian government declared June 12 a public holiday to mark Democracy Day. The democracy will they enjoy? Na, ha unasia. We're gonna let us know. I will stop for news across your post zone for Niger. We thank you now, Wella. We're gonna take follow us for every bit of the way. You're gonna join us again tomorrow for another Make Sense Proporitious package for inside news across your post zone for Niger. Where we'll see, can tell you one or two things and things we concern the newspaper's headline. My name is Jojo Namani. I salute you now today. We're gonna get a great day. Happy Democracy Day to each and every one of you now.

the name of the Father and of the Son and of the Holy Spirit. Amen. Greetings of peace to you, beloved brothers and sisters in Christ. Welcome to Masters of Our Faith from Esan Binoculars Video, your number one video station in Israel. Celebrating today the solemnity of Most Sacred Heart of Jesus, our first reading will be taken from Deuteronomy 7:6-11, and the theme is, "The Lord set His love upon you and chose you." Moses spoke to the people, saying, "You are a people holy to the Lord your God. The Lord your God has chosen you to be a people for His own possession out of all the peoples that are on the face of the earth. It was not because you were more in number than any other people that the Lord set His love upon you and chose you, for you were the fewest of all peoples. But it is because the Lord loves you and is keeping the oath which He swore to your fathers, that the Lord has brought you out with a mighty hand and redeemed you from the house of bondage, from the hand of Pharaoh, king of Egypt. Know therefore that the Lord your God is God, the faithful God who keeps covenant and merciful love with those who love Him and keep His commandments to 1,000 generations and repairs to their face those who hate Him by destroying His face. You shall therefore be careful to do the commandments and the statutes and the ordinances

spirit shall command you over stay. The theme of our gospel reading is God loves us. 1 John chapter 4, 7 to 16. Beloved, let us love one another, for love is of God. And he who loves is born of God, and God knows. He who does not love does not know God. God is love. In this, the love of God was made manifest among us. God sent his only begotten Son into the world, so that we might live through him. And this is love. Not that we loved God, but that he loved us and sent his Son to be the expiation for our sins. Beloved, if God so loved us, we also ought to love one another. No man has ever seen God. If we love one another, God abides in us, and his love is perfected in us. But it is we know that we abide in him and he in us, because he has given us his own spirit, and we have seen and testify that the Father has sent his Son as the Savior of the world. Whoever confesses that Jesus is the Son of God, God abides in him, and he in God. So we know and believe the love God has for us. God is love, and he who abides in love abides in God, and God abides in him. Our gospel reading today will be taken from Matthew chapter 11, 25 to 30. The theme is, I am gentle and lowly in heart. At that time, Jesus declared, I thank you, Father, Lord of heaven and earth, that you have hidden these things from the wise and understanding and revealed them to infants. Yes, Father, for such was your gracious will. All things have been delivered to me by my Father. No one knows the Son except the Father, and no one knows the Father except the Son, and anyone to whom the Son chooses to reveal him. Come to me, all who labor and are heavy laden, and I will give you rest. Take my yoke upon you and learn from me, for I am gentle and lowly in heart, and you will find rest for your souls. For my yoke is easy and my burden light. Reflection. In spite of for many is a lifeless piece of bread. But several Catholics around the world disbelieve in the presence of Jesus in the Eucharist. The devil dreads the presence of the Eucharist, and we who claim to be believers and followers of Jesus end up desecrating the Eucharist by our sinful way of life. Like the art of faith, it must be continuous and grow by exercise. Frequency is of the highest effect when it comes to receiving the Holy Eucharist. 7 times a week is more than 7 times at intervals. And so this day, we'll come before the throne of grace seeking your divine guidance and direction concerning our lives. Give us the courage to trust you and to follow the path of faith and righteousness as you take the lead as our shepherd. In Jesus' name we pray. Amen. Thank you for joining us today. God bless you. Have a wonderful day.

of Nigeria in distress. All-powerful and merciful Father, you are the God of justice, love, and peace. You rule over all the nations of the earth. Power and might are in your hands, and no one can withstand you. We present our country, Nigeria, before you. We pray and thank you, for you are the source of all we have and are. We are sorry for all the sins we have committed and for the good deeds we have failed to do. In your loving forgiveness, keep us safe from the punishment we deserve. Lord, we are weighed down not only by uncertainties, but also by moral, economic, and political problems. Listen to the cries of your people who confidently turn to you. God of infinite goodness,

I strength in adversity, I have in weakness, I come forth in sorrow. Be merciful to us, O people. Spare this nation, Nigeria, from chaos, anarchy, and doom. 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We ask this through Christ our Lord. Most sacred heart of Jesus, Immaculate heart of

0: from Esan Binoculars Radio Uromi. First, the headlines. Federal government declares Friday public holiday to mark Democracy Day. Mr. Vasalius speaks. NDLA destroy 2.8 billion naira drugs in Edo. Nigeria's rising insecurity, out of school crisis threatens child development, and expert warns. I am Judy Chinenye. Now the news in details. The federal government has declared Friday, June 12, 2026, a public holiday in commemoration of this year's Democracy Day celebration. The announcement was made on Thursday by Minister of Interior Olubunmi Tunji Ojo through a statement issued by the Permanent Secretary of the Ministry of Interior, Magdalene Ajani. Recall that on June 6, 2018, former President Muhammadu Buhari officially moved Nigeria's Democracy Day celebration from May 29 to June 12, describing the date as a symbol of country's democratic struggle and the sacrifices made by pro-democracy activists. According to the minister, the public holidays provide an opportunity for Nigerians to reflect on the nation's democratic journey and recommit themselves to the values of unity, responsible citizenship, and respect for the rule of law. In an interview with our reporter, Mr. Athanasius Vasalius said that many of the challenges that existed during the June 12th struggle still persist today. He noted that the issue of Chief MKO Abiola campaigning against have become even more severe, with rising inflation significantly eroding the purchasing power of Nigerians. According to him, the country's democratic system has fallen short of citizens' expectations and has yet to deliver the desired improvements in their living conditions, adding that it is time to admit and sought for help in our democratic pattern. The report.
1: Yes, this is Athanasius Vasalius. This is my take. Yes, we need to realize something, that crisis or whatever complaints we had in 1993, those things still persist and they are worse. If you check during June 12, during the election between MKO Abiola, SDP party, and the Bashai Tofa NIOC party, that was one of the only elections in recorded history in Nigeria where voting for a particular candidate cut across both ethnic and religious line in favor of MKO Abiola, the candidate of...
0: In separate news, the National Drug Law Enforcement Agency, Edo State Command, on Thursday destroyed narcotic drugs and psychotropic substance valued at about 2.8 billion naira in Benin City. A total of 73,461.21 kilograms of seized drugs were destroyed during the exercise, the agency said. A breakdown showed that cannabis sativa accounted for the bulk of the seizure, with 73,210.23 kilograms, while psychotropic substance weighed 246.36 kilograms. These include tramadol, 141.81 kg, dagspan, 8.43 kg, and cocaine syrup, 61.77 kg. Speaking at the event, the chairman and chief executive officer of the NDLA, Brigadier General Mohammed Buba Mawa, described the exercise as a demonstration of the agency's commitment to combating drug trafficking and abuse in the country. Mawa, who was represented by the Director of Operations and General Investigation, Suleiman Ahmed Nigi, said the destruction of the seized drugs reflected the resolve of the agency to dismantle illicit drugs networks. We will take a break now. Stay to come. Nigeria's rising insecurity. Out of school crisis threatens child development. Expert warns. Please stay tuned.
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0: Welcome back. If you're just tuning in, this is Sound Binoculars News on the air. Before now, I informed you that federal government declares Friday public holiday to mark Democracy Day. Mr. Vasalius speaks. NDLA destroys 2.8 billion naira drugs in Edo. Now the rest of the news. Child development experts, education authorities, and the United Nations Children's Fund, UNICEF, officials has raised fresh concern over Nigeria's growing number of out-of-school children and rising insecurity, warning that urgent collective action is needed to protect children's rights to education, safety, and play. Speaking on the issue, a UNICEF representative, Lafocre, said children in Nigeria are increasingly exposed to multiple risks, including kidnappings and unsafe learning environments, stressing that society must act quickly to avoid failing the next generation. These two things are connected and both of them need fixing now. Our children are watching. Let us not let them down, she said. To wrap up the news, a quick recap of the headlines again. Federal government declares Friday public holiday to mark Democracy Day. Mr. Vasalius speaks. NDLA destroys 2.8 billion naira drugs in Edo. Nigeria's rising insecurity, out-of-school crisis threatens child development, expert warns. This is all today on the news on the air. Thank you for listening. I am Jude Chinenye. Have a nice day.
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They told us we're the future of tomorrow, but tomorrow never came. Our fathers are tired, expired, while they steal, loot, mismanage, mortgage our dreams. We were online celebrating nonsense.

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0: burn the Noah.
1: Talk about her. Yes, they don't dismiss her today, which means the founder of the Grace Nation Bible Church will be Pastor Chris Okafor. We sue that actress after, you know, many talk when he talk, all the things when he talk say he do. He say he do cyberbullying, harassment, publication of her personal material, attempted extortion, and all the things when he talk say the ex do. So, but today, Nollywood actress, maybe Doris Ogala, it is great. Say court, it don't rule over everything. It don't rule after the ruling. It can't dismiss the case. Okay, so that is all the happiness. And Doris Ogala don't move on far because she not be say I dey mind though. But one thing I know is that I don't see posts on internet where she dey contest for Abia State governor something, you get? So which means she don't move on with her life, they do campaign and other things, you know. So this one now where they just dismiss for court now, like just a prayer answer, because you get as it be. Say you won't rule the people as a celebrity where people supposed to have good record of your name and your reputation, and they can't be say your matter still day court plus all the bad things where the right put. Say you get as it be. Now why she did rejoice today be that one. So away from that one, my people. So the next info where they here on my table today. It says Davido draws global attention to abducted Oyo school children at World Cup concerts. You know?

one time like that about a week ago, where they do posted it on X, formerly known as Twitter handle, where if they call on other entertainers, say they know they do well, concerning this insecurity stuff, kidnapping of this or your school children, where everybody they talk about. If you never hear them, now you say you did new for Niger, because now everyday topic be that one. Bring back our children, bring back our teachers, and all that and all that. So they know they tell them that time, you know, say the entertainers, like people with the music industry and some other people, they no try, even himself, included himself, say they no try, they no chook mouth, tell government, may they bring back the children and the teachers since that time. And they just go about their way, doing their business and their stuff. Say that kind of thing, you know, make sense. It can't be like, say, no follow the country where all of we, you know, gather there together. But today, something happened, you know, why this Tori can't find itself to papers. Davido, they perform for the World Cup concert. Yes, they perform for the World Cup, FIFA World Cup, they perform. So another place, now he can't do something. They're very, very, you know, remarkable. Yes, I think now his own way of, you know, lending his voice. You know what he do? He can't print a jacket. That jacket, you know, he can't, you know, customize. He made the names of the 39 abducted children. Now 39, the 39 abducted school children from Oyo State. He writes their names, and the names of the 7 teachers. He can't pin them for the jacket where you wear. Where you wear, go do the concert. Oh, shall be there here? Yes. And as he can't even do that one, you know, stop there. He can't still go right boldly, bring them back. This one now, he don't go international. Just like the caption, Davido don't draw global attention to this particular one. Oh, yes. No be the one they do for Nigeria. Now, he carry and go global. When they do the FIFA World Cup, you know, concert, now that place, now you write the jacket when you wear, they do, you know, the music, now you can write the names of those children, where they 39 in numbers, and their teachers, they can't write the boldly, like the one where even draw more attention, bring them back, which means, as they perform, people will even be, they not be Nigerian, when they see that one, they go, no, say something, they really, they happen, you get. Say what thing happened to the children, and they will get to know about it. So I pray that God will hear our voice. Our voice is rather, because the thing there, it don't linger. It don't enter another level. Some people say it don't pass. Be careful, because the matter where it don't enter, where they behead someone, one of the principal, shy. The story a long shot, but now only God now if you help us for this Naija where me and you they manage. So now waiting the updates about waiting the video do, you know, how he learned his own voice be that one. So my people right about now, make sure sharply go on a musical break. Please stay with your radio set and enjoy that music and vibe with it. I'll be right back.

Welcome back from that musical break. Moving forward to the next thing for next story. We are carrying on today. It says, for the next thing for, welcome back from that musical break. I hope you love it and also you vibe to read. Moving forward to the next thing for, where they here on my table today. It says, Bam Bam's phone reportedly stolen during alleged Ecuador service of song. Oh, more. This one, bad news though. The service of song where they do for Alice Ekubo, the Nollywood actor way by, you know, yes. So as the guy died about week ago, so now yesterday where they do the service of songs, all the Nollywood and friends, if our family, friends and everybody, they gather together to do that tribute, pay the last respect and the service of songs do for him. Like a wedding farewell. Now, Nollywood actress will be Bam Bam. Now, he can go the same ceremony. Sorry, yeah. Came the same tribute or service or song. They can carry a phone. Imagine the wahala. It's not funny, oh. Imagine the wahala. Say, just like person now, you go burial. Where did the very person right? Everybody they cry. You know, say that especially when young person die. Make I use this scenario. As you everybody they cry. Person can't wear shoe. Shoe where you don't know the person don't even know say the nail where they use mark the shoe. If they come outside, you understand they chuk for ground. Now the person mistakenly can't use and step on your own leg. You can imagine the pain, right? You won't go cry. You will even cry past the people where lost their beloved. And as you they cry, nobody go know because they even feel like, you are crying because of the person way. By not knowing that something don't enjoy. You know, just the same thing happened to this Nollywood actress, Bam Bam, with this one. As they can't carry him phone now. She go there. You know, you get as if you say, that place they very silent. That kind of they sing silent night and you go there. Who carry my phone? You know say get as a beat. Now the sense to where this Nollywood address passed through the hour. So now the only question be how she won't take search for the phone. Because now bad things they carry them go there like now to go do, you know, comfort the family. Maybe to go there accuse people where come. But people get mind though. I go take the T phone for where they go do, you know, service of song for person work by. You know they fear about your own life. I mean, now you get your life. Some people too do, sha. So my people, to the last thing for where I want give you today onto those entertainment gist. It says, on Stars of him, so says criticizes Raiders man over airport mobilization. Yes, this one now about social media commentator and an activist will be Martin Vincent Ose, popularly known as a very dark man. Yesterday, he came back from China where he go doing business. So before he come back, something happened. He made a video. Although all this while he did that place, he always do video. They tell people about waiting they happen and get your voters card ready because next year everybody go vote with your conscience and all that and all that. Now they know what they do since be that one. So now they come according to him, feed the way he make one time, come they say general public say they threaten and they carry one of his ratel leader for one state like that, because according to that ratel they get different leaders for different states. Yes, so one of the leaders in one state, they carry the guy, Livinus. As they carry the guy came back. Can't they tell everybody, or even tell Red Dark Man, say, Africa, praise the Lord. Can announce the date when you go come back, will be yesterday. As you can't come back, if you watch the video on stream, that you will see crowd, you will see, say, men mount. I don't know. But the thing is that, you know that this is an inscription he wrote on his t-shirts. The clothes they follow where he wear, they come back. He can write and bring back our children, you know, who has failed us and all that and all that. So, and they even stay there in Abuja, stay there, they talk like peaceful protest. So now the thing where they do, people will gather, go will come. I'm not waiting well want this particular political aid
where they call us sigh obvious success. It can they criticize them. Say waiting beyond that one. Some people even they talk say why will that man go gather that kind of crowd self go they do you know protest or they tell government waiting to do why they no enter bush. He suppose carry all his relatives members made the enter bush go they go they rescue the kidnap victims. Some people come they you know, but this particular guy will be or size success. They tell them say, you know, like what he read that man do. Like he just they criticize him, you know, just like him. Say me read that man, no just try like that kind of thing. So you on your own end, how you take sweet that man you do? Yes, normally avoid being sentimental or about anything. Just be normal person. Just reason this matter well. Waiting with that man they do now on your own, how you take see him. Say maybe they bring back our children. Now bad thing you talk. Say if our government know they do well, you go talk him. I just like you know, a very fearless leader, according to him, the Ratel members, they call him leader, the Ratel leader. So if there's anything we say he gets to tell the youth or the people so that they go know, you just come on online, talk him. So that is why some people know just you know, in fact those kind of things you do, you know, sit well with some people actually, and now one of them now this or five obvious sources. So that is that. But share you on your own how it takes creative way that man they do. Either overdo, I mean they do and well. Just talk your own mind. And again, don't forget to pray for Nigeria. Yes, because these children where they kidnap and the teachers, you don't enter how many, you know, weeks now. You don't long well. So even one of the teachers who made a video where I tell you about, so after the video see now nobody hear anything about anything again. Get as it be, sir. Now only God my feet help us. So my people, now here I go wrap up today's entertainment gist, and I want to say thank you for listening. Till tomorrow, keep listening to ASAM Binoculars Radio. I remain your host, Miss GDK. Have a lovely day.

Hello, greetings to you distinguished listeners out there. Welcome to another special episode of the National Assembly Matters on ASAM Binoculars Radio Uromi with yours truly, Joseph Osayamo Iguare. And this is the program where we bring you the nation's legislature closer to you. In here, we break down the debate, the decision, and the development shaping our democracy from the Senate to the House of Representatives. We'll keep you informed, enlightened, and empowered. Yes, of course, today is another day to unpack the issues, spotlight the lawmakers, and explore how their action affects you, the Nigerian people. Yes, raised by a short break now, and when we come back just now, we'll start giving you the details of what is happening right there. From the Senate through to the House of Representatives. Make sure you keep it locked on. Stay tuned, we'll be right back.

Alright, welcome back from that short break. Just in case you are tuning in, it is the National Assembly Matters on ASM Binoculars Radio. And once again, welcome on board. Let me seize this opportunity to wish each and every one of you Happy Democracy Day. Yes, of course, June 12th have been marked to celebrate Democracy Day in Nigeria due to the significance that June 12th holds. Now, let's bring you up to speed on what is making the round from the Senate. The first info we're bringing today is coming in from the 210 trillion naira. Senate has distanced itself from Kyari arrest warrant. Oshiomhole's remarks on NNPCL was also very evident in the Senate floor on Thursday. Yes, in the plenary that took place on Thursday, the Senate distanced itself from the warrant of arrest issued by its Committee on Public Accounts against Mele Kyari, former Group Chief Executive Officer, GCEO of the Nigeria National Petroleum Company Limited, NNPCL. The upper chamber also dissociated itself from remarks made by Adams Oshiomhole, who described the NNPCL as a bunch of criminals and thieves during an investigative session held by the Senate Committee on Public Accounts on Wednesday.

Question is, why is the Senate distancing itself from one of their own? Well, the Public Account Committee chaired by Ibrahim Dakwambo had a continuation of its investigation into queries raised against the NNPCL by the Office of the Auditor General of the Federation. An audit report covering 2017 to 2023 invited members of the former management team of the National Oil Company for questioning. During the session, Oshumule, a member of the committee, made critical remarks about the company, while the committee also resolved. They actually resolved to issue a warrant of arrest against Kyari over his failure to appear before it. However, less than 24 hours later, the Senate in plenary repudiated both the committee's action and the comments made by Oshumule. The Senate position followed a motion raised under a point of order on urgent national importance by Opeyemi Bamidele. Moving the motion, Bamidele said there was an urgent need to preserve the institutional authority of the Senate, ensure compliance with the Legislative House's Power and Privileges Act, and safeguard the principle of fair hearing, due process, and parliamentary impartiality in oversight proceedings. According to him, while Section 88 and 89 of the 1999 Constitution require the National Assembly to conduct investigations and oversight of government agency, such powers must be exercised in accordance with the principles of natural justice, fairness, objectivity, parliamentary responsibility, decorum, and respect for the rule of law. The next question is, after several invitations the former NNPCL boss, why is he not honoring those invitations? Yet, another senator is talking about fair hearing. How will you get a fair hearing when the person that you have to get a fair hearing from is not present to come and give the fair hearing? Well, that is it right there from the Senate. Bamidele is arguing that the warrant of arrest issued against Kyari was tainted by procedural irregularities and should therefore be declared null and void. He also urged the Senate to discountenance Oshumule's description of NNPCL as a bunch of criminals and thieves. Well, that is one of the major activity that played out in Thursday plenary right there in the Senate. It was a very, very heated session where we have the back and forth right there. Well, let's bring you up to speed on the budget that was extended, talking about the implementation. Yes, of course, just in case you don't know, the Senate have extended implementation of the 2025 budget to September 30th. The Senate on Thursday extended the implementation period of the capital component of the 2025 Appropriation Act from June 30th to September 30th, citing the need to complete ongoing projects and ensure the efficient utilization of realized funds. The resolution followed the adoption of a motion moved by the Senate Chief Whip and considered by lawmakers after a closed-door session. The extension, however, appeared to contradict assurances given by President Bola Tinubu and the leadership of the National Assembly. And the practice of running multiple budgets concurrently would come to an end. While presenting the 2026 appropriation bill to a joint session of the National Assembly in December, Tinubu had acknowledged that operating several budgets simultaneously had created implementation challenges and pledged that all outstanding budgets would be fully implemented by March 31st, 2026. And yet, we got it to June, and yet now it's extended to September. Similarly, Senate President Godswill Akpabio had assured Nigerians that the National Assembly would pass the 2026 budget by March 31st to sustain the January to December budget cycle. Presenting the motion, Somo Adeola, the chairman of the Senate Committee on Appropriation, noted that despite substantial releases made by ministries, departments and agencies, MDAs, a significant portion of the fund remained unutilized.
The Senate further notes that, despite substantial release made by the federal government, the Ministry Department and Agency for the Execution of Approval Projects and Programs, a significant portion of the fund release remained unutilized due to procedural or procurement timelines, project implementation challenges, and other administrative process. The motion actually stated right there. While the Senate also observed that several critical projects were nearing completion or require additional time for execution, certification, and payment. Well, this is another talk concerning the budget as it has been extended. Lawmakers warn that allowing the implementation period to lapse would undermine ongoing government interventions and result in waste. So what is your take on this information coming in from the Senate right there, talking about unutilized fund, that some projects are not completed yet? We got the affirmation that it is not good to run multiple budgets, and invariably this is like going to repeat itself if not properly checked. From 31st of March we had an extension to June, and now it is being extended to September. Still talking about the 2025 budget. The question remains, when will the 2026 budget come into play if it's not going to run simultaneously with the 2025 budget timeline that is still running in the 2026, even after the ember month? Well, let's bring you another information that is also very critical that happened on the Senate floor. And this one's concerns security. Yes, it has been on the news on daily basis. We have been facing security challenges here and there in the country, and it was a moment for the Senate to, you know, do something. But this time around, the Senate is actually ordering police DSS to track online criminals. Yes. You must have noticed some bandits have been posing on TikTok with cash ransom that they have gotten from adopting people. Now we've also seen some who have been doing giveaway. Yes, bandits. Some did giveaway recently. It was very alarming. Right now, the Senate has directed security agencies to identify, track, and arrest bandits and terrorists who openly display criminal activities and ill-gotten wealth on social media platforms, including TikTok. It is a very bad one right there. This resolution followed the adoption of a motion of rising insecurity in Kogi West and other parts of the country, sponsored by Senator an additional prayer urging the Nigerian Police Force, National Cyber Crime Center, and other security agencies to monitor and apprehend criminals operating openly online. Yes, I think this is very, very important, because criminals cannot be posing online and they will go scot-free. Doing it offline is enough not to even go scot-free, you know, the dog of flaunting the cash sum they get from dubious crimes like adoption. Well, according to Dragon, actually warned that criminal network were increasingly using social media to normalize violence and project impunity. It is very, very glaring before our very eyes, and that was one of the prayer Natasha actually moved. The prayer was seconded by Senator Osita Ugu, who's representing Enugu West, and it received broad support from lawmakers. Senate President Godswill Akpabio described the online display of criminal activity as a direct challenge to the Nigerian state, calling for urgent and coordinated action by security agencies. He urged the Department of State Services and other security bodies to intensify surveillance and tracking efforts. Yes, of course, that will be a very good one. It's obvious that somebody posting online, yes, that post must have timeline, must have fingerprint, must have locations where it's coming from. And I think security agencies by now should have the apparatus to be able to decipher that. However, the Senate President further stressed that the open flaunting of cash and criminal exploits online was aimed at undermining public confidence in state institutions. And no doubt that have been the case. I think something urgent should be done about it, if you ask me.
because criminals cannot come and be exhibiting their illicit

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from Dr. Harold Richman. 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

0: from Esan Binoculars Radio Uromi. First, the headlines. Federal government declares Friday public holiday to mark Democracy Day. Mr. Vasali speaks. NDLA destroy 2.8 billion naira drugs in Edo. Nigeria's rising insecurity, out of school crisis threatens child development, and expert warns. I am Judy Chinenye. Now the news in details. The federal government has declared Friday, June 12, 2026, a public holiday in commemoration of this year's Democracy Day celebration. The announcement was made on Thursday by Minister of Interior Olubunmi Tunji Ojo through a statement issued by the Permanent Secretary of the Ministry of Interior, Magdalene Ajani. Recall that on June 6, 2018, former President Muhammadu Buhari officially moved Nigeria's Democracy Day celebration from May 29 to June 12, describing the date as a symbol of country's democratic struggle and the sacrifices made by pro-democracy activists. According to the minister, the public holidays provide an opportunity for Nigerians to reflect on the nation's democratic journey and recommit themselves to the values of unity, responsible citizenship, and respect for the rule of law. In an interview with our reporter, Mr. Athanasius Vasalius said that many of the challenges that existed during the June 12th struggle still persist today. He noted that the issue of Chief MKO Abiola campaigning against have become even more severe, with rising inflation significantly eroding the purchasing power of Nigerians. According to him, the country's democratic system has fallen short of citizens' expectations and has yet to deliver the desired improvements in their living conditions, adding that it is time to admit and sought for help in our democratic pattern. The report.
1: Yes, this is Athanatos Basalis. This is my take.
2: Yes, we need to realize something, that crisis or whatever complaints we had in 1993, those things still persist and they are worse. If you check during June 12, during the election between MKO Abiola, SDP party, and the Bashai Tofa NROC party, that was one of the only elections in recorded history in Nigeria where voting for a particular candidate cut across both ethnic and religious line in favor of MKO Abiola.
0: In separate news, the National Drug Law Enforcement Agency, Edo State Command, on Thursday destroyed narcotic drugs and psychotropic substance valued at about 2.8 billion naira in Benin City. A total of 73,461.21 kilograms of seized drugs were destroyed during the exercise, the agency said. A breakdown showed that cannabis sativa accounted for the bulk of the seizure, with 73,210.23 kilograms, while psychotropic substance weighed 246.36 kilograms. These include tramadol, 141.81 kg, dagspan, 8.43 kg, and cocaine syrup, 61.77 kg. Speaking at the event, the chairman and chief executive officer of the NLA, Brigadier General Mohammed Buba Mawa, described the exercise as a demonstration of the agency's commitment to combating drug trafficking and abuse in the country. Mawa, who was represented by the Director of Operations and General Investigation, Suleiman Ahmed Nigi, said the destruction of the seized drugs reflected the resolve of the agency to dismantle illicit drugs networks. We will take a break now. Stay to come. Nigeria's rising insecurity. Out of school crisis threatens child development. Expert warns. Please stay tuned.
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0: Welcome back. If you're just tuning in, this is Sound Binoculars News on the air. Before now, I informed you that federal government declares Friday public holiday to mark Democracy Day. Mr. Vasalius speaks. NDLA destroys 2.8 billion naira drugs in Edo. Now the rest of the news. Child development experts, education authorities, and the United Nations Children's Fund, UNICEF, officials has raised fresh concern over Nigeria's growing number of out-of-school children and rising insecurity, warning that urgent collective action is needed to protect children's rights to education, safety, and play. Speaking on the issue, a UNICEF representative, Lafocre, said children in Nigeria are increasingly exposed to multiple risks, including kidnappings and unsafe learning environments, stressing that society must act quickly to avoid failing the next generation. These two things are connected and both of them need fixing now. Our children are watching. Let us not let them down, she said. To wrap up the news, a quick recap of the headlines again. Federal government declares Friday public holiday to mark Democracy Day. Mr. Vasalius speaks. NDLA destroys 2.8 billion naira drugs in Edo. Nigeria's rising insecurity, out of school crisis threatens child development, expert warns. This is all of it today on the news on the air. Thank you for listening. I am Judy Chinenye. Have a nice day.
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0: Alive Chapel joyfully invites you to the consecration and enthronement of our bishop-elect, Rev. 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Briggs, to the office of a bishop.
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0: 25th October 2010. The church auditorium, in Tieo's Over Road, behind Yorkville Resort,

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1: Social media feels like the world's wild west, Hada. 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

ones for whom the Son chooses to reveal him. Come to me, all who labor and are heavy laden, and I will give you rest. Take my yoke upon you and learn from me, for I am gentle and lowly in heart, and you will find rest for your souls. For my yoke is easy and my burden light. Reflection. In spite of the presence of numerous varieties of food that tickle our taste buds, they cannot satisfy our hunger forever and give us eternal life. Only Jesus Christ, our food and drink, can satisfy hunger and quench our thirst. The Eucharist today, for many, is a lifeless piece of bread. But several Catholics around the world disbelieve in the presence of Jesus in the Eucharist. The devil dreads the presence of the Eucharist, and we who claim to be believers and followers

Jesus. End up desecrating the Eucharist by our sinful way of life. Like the art of faith, it must be continuous and grow by exercise. Frequency is of the highest effect when it comes to receiving the Holy Eucharist. 7 times a week is more than 7 times at intervals. And so this day will come before the throne of grace, seeking your divine guidance and direction concerning our lives. Give us the courage to trust you and to follow the path of faith and righteousness as you take the lead as our shepherd. In Jesus' name we pray. Amen. Thank you for joining us today. God bless you. Have a wonderful day.

prayer for Nigeria in distress. All-powerful and merciful Father, you are the God of justice, love, and peace. You rule over all the nations of the earth. Power and might are in your hands, and no one can withstand you. We present our country, Nigeria, before you. We pray and thank you, for you are the source of all we have and are. We are sorry for all the sins we have committed and for the good deeds we have failed to do. In your loving forgiveness, keep us safe from the punishment we deserve. Lord, we are weighed down not only by uncertainties, but also by moral, economic, and political problems. Listen to the cries of your people who confidently turn to you. God of infinite goodness, our strength in adversity, our health in weakness, our comfort in sorrow. Be merciful to us, your people. Spare this nation, Nigeria, from chaos, anarchy, and doom. Bless us with your kingdom of justice, love, and peace. We ask this through Christ our Lord. Most Sacred Heart of Jesus, Immaculate Heart of Mary.

0: from Instant Binoculars Radio Uromi. First, the headlines. Federal government declares Friday public holiday to mark Democracy Day. Mr. Vasali speaks. NDLA destroy 2.8 billion naira drugs in Edo. Nigeria's rising insecurity, out of school crisis threatens child development, and expert warns. I am Judy Chinenye. Now the news in details. The federal government has declared Friday, June 12, 2026, a public holiday in commemoration of this year's Democracy Day celebration. The announcement was made on Thursday by Minister of Interior Olubunmi Tunji Ojo through a statement issued by the Permanent Secretary of the Ministry of Interior, Magdalene Ajani. Recall that on June 6, 2018, former President Muhammadu Buhari officially moved Nigeria's Democracy Day celebration from May 29 to June 12, describing the date as a symbol of country's democratic struggle and the sacrifices made by pro-democracy activists. According to the minister, the public holidays provide an opportunity for Nigerians to reflect on the nation's democratic journey and recommit themselves to the values of unity, responsible citizenship, and respect for the rule of law. In an interview with our reporter, Mr. Athanasius Vasalius said that many of the challenges that existed during the June 12th struggle still persist today. He noted that the issue of Chief MKO Abiola campaigning against have become even more severe, with rising inflation significantly eroding the purchasing power of Nigerians. According to him, the country's democratic system has fallen short of citizens' expectations and has yet to deliver the desired improvements in their living conditions, adding that it is time to admit and sought for help in our democratic pattern. The report.
1: Yes, this is Athanasius Vasalius. This is my take.
2: Yes, we need to realize something, that crisis or whatever complaints we had in 1993, those things still persist and they are worse. If you check during June 12, during the election between MKO Abiola, SDP party, and the Bashir Tofa NIOC party, that was one of the only elections in recorded history in Nigeria where voting for a particular candidate cuts across both ethnic and religious line in favor of MKO Abiola, the candidate of...
0: In separate news, the National Drug Law Enforcement Agency, Edo State Command, on Thursday destroyed narcotic drugs and psychotropic substance valued at about 2.8 billion naira in Benin City. A total of 73,461.21 kilograms of seized drugs were destroyed during the exercise, the agency said. A breakdown showed that cannabis sativa accounted for the bulk of the seizure, with 73,210.23 kilograms, while psychotropic substance weighed 246.36 kilograms. These include tramadol, 141.81 kg, dagspan, 8.43 kg, and cocaine syrup, 61.77 kg. Speaking at the event, the chairman and chief executive officer of the NDLA, Brigadier General Mohammed Buba Mawa, described the exercise as a demonstration of the agency's commitment to combating drug trafficking and abuse in the country. Mawa, who was represented by the Director of Operations and General Investigation, Suleiman Ahmed Nigi said the destruction of the seized drugs reflected the resolve of the agency to dismantle illicit drug networks. We will take a break now. Stay to come. Nigeria's rising insecurity. Out of school crisis threatens child development. Expert warns. Please stay tuned.
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0: Welcome back. If you're just tuning in, this is Esan Binoculars News on the Air. Before now, I informed you that federal government declares Friday public holiday to mark Democracy Day. Mr. Vasalius speaks. NDLA destroys 2.8 billion naira drugs in Edo. Now the rest of the news. Child development experts, education authorities, and the United Nations Children's Fund, UNICEF, officials has raised fresh concern over Nigeria's growing number of out-of-school children and rising insecurity, warning that urgent collective action is needed to protect children's rights to education, safety, and play. Speaking on the issue, a UNICEF representative, Lafocre, said children in Nigeria are increasingly exposed to multiple risks, including kidnappings and unsafe learning environments, stressing that society must act quickly to avoid failing the next generation. These two things are connected and both of them need fixing now. Our children are watching. Let us not let them down, she said. To wrap up the news, a quick recap of the headlines again. Federal government declares Friday public holiday to mark Democracy Day. Mr. Vasalius speaks. NDLA destroys 2.8 billion naira drugs in Edo. Nigeria's rising insecurity, out of school crisis threatens child development, expert warns. This is all of it today on the News on the Air. Thank you for listening. I am Judy Chinenye. Have a nice day.
4: Ege na re kahi ebe sunu oto isan la oto edo remu oto Nigeria rebe oyeko na be san be do wa mu owo wa zore babulu bare ka mai ho
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3: Wonderful people, it is another beautiful day and Big Billy is right here in the building to give you the latest happening from the world of sport. Please take note to your radio set and don't touch that dial. Big Billy will be right back after this quick break.

All right, I welcome you back from that break. I mean, if you are just joining me, this is Sports With You with Big Billy right here in the building. Starting from the local sport, Choma Moses stole the show with 4 goals as Edo Queens hammered Abia Angels 6-2 on match day 3 of the ongoing Nigerian Women Football League Super 6 in Port Harcourt, River State. The profiling forward opened the scoring as early as the 3rd minute, giving Edo Queens a dream start before Maram Abdulrasheed leveled for Abia Angels in the 11th minute, following a defensive lapses. Moses restored her side lead in the first half, stoppage time, completing her breeze to send the Edo Queens into the break with a 2-1 advantage. The Benin Bay side took complete control after the restart and extended their lead through substitute Precious Oscar, who made it 3-1 in the 52nd minute. Just 2 minutes later, Ati Dissor added a 4th goal as Edo Queens moved firmly into the command. Moses then completed a memorable afternoon by scoring twice more in the 72nd and 81st minutes to register a 4-goal haul and put the result beyond doubt. Abia Angels managed a later consolation through Blessing Salah in the 87th minute, but it did little to turn Edo Queens' dominant display. Edo Queens coach Moses Aduku credited his side domination for the emphatic victory and insisted that they will maintain the same approach in their remaining features against Rivers Angels and Bayelsa Queens. Abia is a good side, but we triumph through domination. For me, the Super 6 has just started. We approach our last 2 games with the same spirit, Aduku said in a statement. Captain Deborah Adebe also warned that there will be no room for complacencies as Edo Queens continue their pursuit for the title. In other matches, Bayelsa Queens defeated Rivers Angels 2-1, while FC Robo Queens beat Nasarawa Amazon 2-0. In another info, 6-time African Women Footballer of the Year, Ashisha Toshola, has urged fans to get behind Super Falcons as they bid to defend their Women's African Cup of Nations title in Morocco from July 26th to August 16th. Oshola was on target in both legs as Nigeria defeated Senegal in an international friendly doubleheader at the Raymond Star Stadium. The Ahali striker opened the scoring from the penalty spot in the first game, helping the Falcons to a 2-1 victory before adding Nigerian 3rd goal on Monday, 3-0 win as the 9-time African champion completed a 5-1 aggregate triumph. Ahead of this year's championship, the former Barcelona striker believed the support of fans will be crucial to the team's success. Scoring goals always feels good. The fans should keep supporting the Leeds, the Super Falcons, and the Super Eagles. Thank you for the support so far, she said after Monday's victory. The 31-year-old will head to Morocco for her 6th WAF Cup tournament and has won 4 of the previous 5 editions she has featured in. She won 3 consecutive titles with Nigeria in 2014, 2016 and 2018 before helping the Falcons secure a record a steady 10th continental crown at the last edition in 2024. In another info, England and Chelsea legend John Terry has expressed disappointment over Nigeria's absence from the 2026 FIFA World Cup, admitting that the Super Eagles will be sorely missed as the tournament begins yesterday. Eritrea's side finished 2nd in Group C of the CAF World Cup qualifiers behind South Africa, who secured one of the automatic qualification spots for the tournament. The Super Eagles kept their hopes alive by defeating Gabon in the playoff semi-finals, but saw their dream shattered after losing to the Democratic Republic of Congo on penalties in the decisive playoff final. The defeat commended Nigeria to a 2nd successful absence from the FIFA World Cup, having also failed to qualify for the 2022 tournament in Qatar. The Nigerian Football Federation later challenged DR Congo's qualification, alleging the use of ineligible players during the campaign.
However, the appeal was dismissed, ending any hope of later reproof. Speaking during a virtual roundtable session organized by SuperSport, the former England captain told correspondents that a nation with Nigerian football pedigree and talent deserves to be at the World Cup and would be greatly missed at the tournament. Nigeria would be a big miss. This is a World Cup for participants who haven't had the opportunity to play in the tournament. I would have loved to see a top team like Nigeria there because they have got some great individuals. They got a great nation, so they fall under that category for me. I think they are big miss because Nigeria probably would have gone far in the competition, but unfortunately, one side lost is another game. I know Mikel P is very upset that they are not there. It means he can do more commenting on the World Cup. That's why he was upset. The 2026 World Cup officially began with co-host Morocco taking on South Africa in Group A. And with that info, I shall quickly observe the break, and when I'm back, I'll be giving you more info on the program. Please stay glued to your radio set and don't touch the dial. Big Billy will be right back after this break.

All right, so welcome you back from that break. And if you're just joining me, this is Sports Review with Big Billy right here in the building. World Cup champions Argentina have maintained their position as the number one team in the latest FIFA ranking release on Thursday, strengthening their status ahead of the 2026 FIFA World Cup. They remain at the summit of World Cup football after recording impressive victory in recent international fixtures, while Spain and France occupy second and third places respectively. Spain head on to the second position following a draw and a win in their recent outing, while France slipped to third after suffering a defeat before bouncing back with subsequent victory. England and Portugal complete the top four and five, followed by Brazil in the sixth place. Nigeria retained 26th position in the global ranking after a series of mixed results in recent matches. The Super Eagles enjoy a successful outing at the Unity Cup in London, recording victory over Zimbabwe and Jamaica. However, the three-time African champions were later held to a 2-2 draw by Poland before suffering a narrow 2-1 defeat to Portugal in an international friendly. Morocco remains the highest-ranked African nation, occupying seventh place in the world and continuing its impressive race on the global stage. The latest ranking comes as attention shifts to the 2026 World Cup, which will be co-hosted by the United States, Mexico, and Canada. The tournament, expanded to 48 teams for the first time, is expected to be held to be the biggest in FIFA history. And lastly, on this Barocula's Radio Sports Review today, British Nigerian boxer Anthony Joshua has fired back at Christian Brugger's preferred prediction, telling the Abiona heavyweight that he is simply digging his own ahead of their July 25th bout in Jeddah.

July 25th bout in Saudi Arabia. Joshua, who has not fought, he is stopping America. Jackie Paul in the 6th round in Miami last December, a victory that extended his professional record to 29.4, was responding to Braga's bold declaration at their press conference, where the Abiana promised to deliver something the former champion had never felt in the ring. TAZN, their grave already be dug, but they just kept digging deeper and deeper and deeper. I'm not just going to do what I know how to do best. I've got full belief, I just know exactly what I need to do. I'm not worrying, I respect every opponent, but when I look at myself, I know what I can do, and I'm going to deliver. The 36-year-old, two-time unified world heavyweight champion, has spoken openly about being mentally and physically stronger than at any previous point in his career, drawing renewed purpose from a difficult period following the death of two close friends in a car crash in Sagamu, Nigeria, last December. With that info, I have come to the close of First Time Baroclass Radio Sport Review today, and I hope you enjoyed every bit of it. Please stay glued to your radio set, and don't touch that dial. Big Billy is saying, do have a lovely day, and thanks for listening.

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0: chinekwo nzukundibo makagano no dima. This is one TV bo and I'm a mifoto proud to be bo
1: Vito Joy.
2: It started in Oguta, Imo State, Nigeria, now to Africa, and to the world. It started in Oguta, Imo State, Nigeria,

Democracy Day protests for Abuja, and some of them, their eyes see tear gas for the matter. Bono reintegrates repentant Boko Haram members. They still reintegrate Boko Haram members on top of this heightened insecurity. Governor for Bono said, waiting this up. Next info will tell you now, say, fight against insurgency will be difficult for Nigeria as they're not ready to support armed forces. Yes, fight against insurgency will be difficult if Nigeria not ready to support armed forces. This only comes from the defense minister, where his name be Christopher Musa. June 12th, Plateau now go negotiate with terrorists. We they talk this one on the governor of Plateau State, when named Mufwang. Now, as they urge federal government, made them boost student security, welfare. And Steve, for the news updates with the reach us today, it will tell you also say billions of users on lockout as Facebook, Instagram, they suffer global service disruption, which in the sub. Then we can not lock people out, you know, make sense at all after all their investment. Anxiety gone day over well-being of OC Balogun of Ibadan land. U.S. Congressman, what they call Riley Moore, he don't hear passage of state police bill. And that one concerned within this sub for the country. It would they also see four suspects where they link to the gun running syndicate where they remand for prison after they can charge them with unlawful possession of firearm, conspiracy, and court membership. Omoyele Sowore, presidential candidate and activist, in collapse after police tear gas and protesters for the Unity Fountain for Abuja. Witnesses don't report talk say Sowore lost consciousness and in the rush to hospital. Nigeria need democratic legitimacy to sustain security. But they talk this one Aye Obe, and let me go tell you say, Alex Ekubo, stop dragging my PA, Bam Bam, they speak on alleged phone theft. Democracy thieves on active citizen participation is on the come from Governor Namandi. Yes, in talk say democracy, the thief on active citizens' participation. Yes, it's not going to make sense if people participate for democratic process, they can't see shaky. Our shaky promise, where they're not bargain for. Well, Megugari come another matter now, say the Kano Zona Directorate of the Economic and Financial Crime Commission, EFCC, themselves don't arrest one Ali Bafa, an inspector one with aviation security and accomplices for dia. And Mekute also say the state police Nigeria's journey towards smarter, stronger grassroots security. That's on a question we show for the papers where people go put answer. Fire don't destroy shops, offices for Kano. And Mekute also say atop June 12th, Sarakili won against weak legislature. Talks with democracy.

needs strong institutions. And I forgot to say Bukola Saraki, Imperial Senate President for We Will Country Nigeria. The democracy we practice does not impart enough Nigerians to make them care about voting. Let me talk that one. Olusegun Adaniyi, former presidential spokesman, and the speaker on Voter Apathy for Nigeria. Next info, Democracy Day protest, how Nigerian police fire strange gas for inside close range into my lung. This one come from Showore. I make we tell you also say on top in security matter, security forces, all Nigerians are victims, defense minister. Now indeed talk that one. Government don't raid Kwara community, they are dub residents, they acquire one person for there. June 12th, democracy mean little to Nigerians, I mean insecurity. This one they come from Okwebolo, maybe Edo State Governor. June 12th, any legislature that cannot say no to executive is of no relevance. This one they come from Dr. The former Senate President, will be Bukola Saraki. And for inside Bayelsa, former Bayelsa State Governor Serac DC don't reveal talk say activist Aisha Yusufu declined an offer to contest for the House of Representatives seats for the 2027 election. Prefer say now Senate ticket she won't take. Chaplain call don't call for national unity, patriotism. Make we tell you, millions don't they lock up for their Facebook, Instagram, and they suffer global outrage. And terrorists don't attack three Kwara communities for coordinated raid. They don't buy one person, adopt 20 residents. Waiting they happen. 20 people again don't they adopted for Kwara. When we never face of Oyo, we never face of Bono, we never face of Ondo. This one a terrible one. And let me bring you another info. We come from Peter Obi on top June 12th. It's the ultimate triumph of collective will of Nigeria. And as we describing on June 12th, that's Peter Obi for you. 33 years after Abiola's victory, Nigeria still the search for democracy. Adebayo they won. We're not supposed to search, we're supposed to see him. Nigeria's voter apathy crisis. They about catastrophic erosion of trust. And this one come from Adeniyi. We gotta drop one or two before we wrap up for the show today. This one say, no democracy when our children are adopted, dying like chicks. This one a sad one that will come from one resident. As the protest for Abia State, they condemn insecurity under Tinubu government. June 12th, police facilitate with Nigeria on Democracy Day that they felicitate with us for their. One last thing before I will drop before I come out and I say, Amnesty don't slam Abuja protest crackdown. Talk say show already hospitalized on top of that matter. And I hear we'll wrap up Eastern News across geopolitical zone for Nigeria. And tomorrow, now another day for us to bring you waiting the sub for the papers. Make sure say you deal with us to hear so that you will know waiting the sub for your country. My name is Jojo Namani, I'll be a real country brother. I greet you now, well, I salute you now. Make a great day today.

of the Father, and of the Son, and of the Holy Spirit. Amen. Greetings of peace to you, dear brothers and sisters in Christ. Welcome to Masters of Our Faith from Isan by Noculus Radio, your number one radio station in Iceland. Today being the memorial of the Immaculate Heart of the Blessed Virgin Mary, our first reading will be taken from 1 Kings chapter 19 to 21, and the theme is Elisha arose and went after Elijah and ministered to him. In those days, Elijah departed from Mount Horeb and found Elisha the son of Shaphat, who was plowing with 12 yoke of oxen before him, and he was with the 12th. Elijah passed by him and cast his mantle upon him, and he left the oxen and ran after Elijah and said, "Let me kiss my father and mother, and then I will follow you." And he said to him, "Go back again, for what have I done to you?" And he returned from following him, and took the yoke of oxen and slew them, and boiled their flesh with the yokes of the oxen, and gave it to the people on the earth. Then he arose and went after Elijah, and ministered to him. The theme of our gospel reading is, she kept all these things in her heart. Luke 2:41-51. The parents of Jesus went to Jerusalem every year at the feast of the Passover. And when he was 12 years old, they went up according to custom. And when the feast was ended, as they were returning, the boy Jesus stayed behind in Jerusalem. His parents did not know it, but supposing him to be in the company, they went a day's journey and they sought him among their kinsfolk and acquaintances. When they did not find him, they returned to Jerusalem seeking him. After 3 days, they found him in the temple, sitting among the teachers, listening to them and asking them questions. And all who heard him were amazed at his understanding and his answers. And when they saw him, they were astonished. And his mother said to him, "Son, why have you treated us so? Behold, your father and I have been looking for you anxiously." And he said to them, "How is it that you sought me? Did you not know that I must be in my father's house?" And they did not understand the saying which he spoke to them. And he went down with them and came to Nazareth and was obedient to them. And his mother kept all these things in her heart. Today, as we celebrate the memorial of the Immaculate Heart of the Blessed Virgin Mary, let us, like the Mother Mary, put our complete trust in God. Be obedient to the call. Let us not forget that obedience to God before obedience to man. And as we do this, we pray that the Lord will continue to give us the grace to know and accept the will of God in all situations, just like our Mother Mary. And we also pray for grace and strength to depart from sinful associations. May the mercy of the Lord be upon us, that we may be kept safe through famine and weakness, that our hearts may rejoice in your light and trust in the holiness of your name, that all our actions will be inspired by the might of your power and the strength of your holy will. In the name of Jesus Christ we pray. Amen. Thank you for joining us today. God bless you. Do have a wonderful weekend.

prayer for Nigeria in distress. All-powerful and merciful Father, you are the God of justice, love and peace. You rule over all the nations of the earth. Power and might are in your hands, and no one can withstand you. We present our country, Nigeria, before you. We pray and thank you, for you are the source of all we have and are. We are sorry for all the sins we have committed and for the good deeds we have failed to do. In your loving forgiveness, keep us safe from the punishment we deserve. Lord, we are weighed down not only by uncertainties, but also by moral, economic, and political problems. Listen to the cries of your people who confidently turn to you. God of infinite goodness, our strength in adversity, our health in weakness, our comfort in sorrow. Be merciful to us, your people. Spare this nation, Nigeria, from chaos, anarchy, and doom. Bless us with your kingdom of justice, love, and peace. We ask this through Christ our Lord. Most sacred heart of Jesus, Immaculate Heart of God.

0: Muyoto Nigeria rebe ore kona be sanbe ti o wa mu owo wa zore papilu bare ka ban ho
1: Pour les sambas, bon chambre, les sambas, nous classes, les deux, sous nos madames, les santa marane, les hommes, les hommes, les edna les hommes, les hommes, les hommes, les hommes, les hommes, 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has and then that me any don't know more in the music and that you it never knew why be someday or that change again a kilo ni or furrier or any bellow he it don't care kill you to care or he tinubu that tie again again I remember me one boja ye ni or the other day the democracy shall we go there no me ni riovo. May Edna Fowers, or Tani Rivo, or Mekidani Dagbarinya. Or Yen Aliomi National Drug Law Enforcement Agency, Edla, Eda Taigenya, Ede Dagbari Do, Jovi, Eje Gag Bibi, Nada Megage, Eda Rukun, Noimesha, Vi Otoy Do, Aqualui, Oni, Rubobe Benada, Louis, Osi, Local Government, Election Vi, Ukinova Devi. Ukinozi in here, he ipede igbelo. Oi, Dr. Michelle Ofoyoju, Oni, Commander C. Edla, da tie. 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Edenare luona. All that change against rest, see, Federal Democracy V. Upi 1999, or Chin Ebe Chain Democracy also free. Now that means a Remiagare, a Vare of Ebe Ele Lui election quota, on a chain be Mujo, who is only that dog Bobezo, or Bakino, Emi Reveja Chin, Emi no Shan, no Semi Democracy Maresha, or President. Tinubu da tachi Nigeria bi enu sen Niagene de Wa, near me agene, Jobu Agbaibo, baby. Need the Wa, ya more Wa lost, only Nigeria lost, man. I be Jadamie, O Dalu lost, kitchen, or no me. Who come on, or let me massam any dog baby, a stamp by nuclear studio, a boomerang come out, made no flowers.
0: Again, other Kahi, Ebesunu, Otoy San, La Otoy Do, Ramuy Otoy, Nigeria, Oyona, Besan Radio, Wamoro, Wazore, Babulu, Varekamaho.
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1: Social media feels like the world's wild west, Hada. The good, the bad, and the malicious. Propaganda and marketing noise fill every space. It's harder than ever to tell fact from fiction, truth from trend, and news from noise. But not anymore. Because now the people have a voice in it. 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In your own community and your own language.

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Build a home anywhere, and that place becomes home. 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

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We are one people, one destiny. Join us, the Igbo Community Network. We are all connected forever.

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0: from Dr. Howard Richman. With deep respect and love, we say congratulations, Daddy and Mommy Agbami. 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

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Join us, the Igbo Community Network. We are all connected forever.

0: Alive Chapel joyfully invites you to the consecration and enthronement of our bishop-elect, Rev. Dr. I.R. Briggs, to the office of a bishop.
1: Join us on Saturday,
0: 25th October 2010. The church auditorium, in Tieo's Over Road, behind Yorkville Resort,